0: fast.
1: It's the Bootleg Kev Show, that no cap news report coming up. James finds the craziest stories in the world and we talk about them. 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
5: Time for the No Cap News right now. What up, James?
6: Look, I'm all for creativity, but you remember Kesha, the TikTok singer, the pop star?
5: Yeah, she is a pop star who kind of turned a little crazy.
6: Yeah, she's going really crazy because she's going to be the Tooth Fairy for Halloween. And that's not crazy, but the fact that she's decided she is going to be using her fans' human teeth to create the costume.
5: So her fans are sending her their teeth so she could dress up as the Tooth Fairy for Halloween?
6: Yes.
5: Ain't
6: no
5: way.
6: What the hell is going on, brother? Like, we got to check in on the pop stars, because it's something going on over there in the head over there.
5: Obviously, the pop stars are an issue if she thinks this is normal, but let's really talk about the sick people sending their teeth to a stranger.
6: Oh, who you think is crazier, the person putting the outfit on or the people sending teeth?
5: I think the people sending teeth are a little worse, but not by much.
6: But putting the teeth on your body is kind of disgusting.
5: I agree.
6: You're getting some type of hepatitis.
5: I agree. Either way, they're both cooked. Let me be clear. Stay by your radio. Coming up next, man, we're going to talk about it. What is one of those, like, adult things you should know how to do, but you just don't know how to do? My wife has judged me pretty hard as she found out yesterday that I am an incapable man.
7: 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Wild 94.1. Let's go. Your home for hits, classics, and new music that slaps.
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1: What it do, bro?
0: So yesterday, my wife found out how much of a fake man I am. Let me explain.
1: Oh, Lord, what happened?
0: So we had a tire get blown. Well, I don't know if it was blown as much as it... We came out from the grocery store, and one of the tires on our truck was flat. Like, all the air was out of it. So I don't know what happened. There was, a nail or something in the tire. So my wife watched me for an hour try to change a tire with the little wrench that comes in the back of your truck.
1: Oh, Lord, the fact that you said it that way is making me nervous. You don't know how to change a tire?
0: Yeah, I didn't know how to do the tire. So I had to call AAA. I ended up eventually just calling AAA. I gave up.
1: Oh, brother, you got to learn how to... That's one of them things. My dad made sure to take all four tires off my Thunderbird 1990 and make sure I put them all on there so I knew how to do that. Brother, that's crazy.
0: Hey, well, listen, what is one of those things as an adult you should know how to do but you can't do? All right, 877-817-2888. Give us a call, man. It's the Bootleg Kev Show.
2: Hi.

0: business, I would not hold your hand.
1: Broke business, I cannot be your man. Never got a loop until we open up that can. Damn, alley hoop me bands, I'm a slam. Jam, freak, I like my Mac touching yams. 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

0: grown man and I don't know how to change a tire.
1: Hey, we all judging you, just not your wife.
0: She found this out in real time when we had a blown tire, but I needed to hear from the people because I can't be the only person. What is a skill that you should know as an adult but you do not know how to do? 877-817-2888. Leave us a voicemail. What's going on, bro?
2: Okay, so I'm about to be 30. All right, my birthday's next month. And unfortunately, a basic adult thing that I still don't know how to do is swim. I swear to you, I sink. And I'm black, okay? So I hate to play the race card, but my ancestors came over here on a boat. Me and water, ancestrally, spiritually, we don't mix.
0: James, help me out here. Why does him being black and not knowing how to swim correlate?
1: Because black people don't need to be in the ocean, so we just go to little pool parties with cool outfits. We ain't learn how to swim like that, but I know how.
0: So you know how to swim?
1: Yeah, I made sure. Well, I know how to float. You know, being big, I got extra oxygen.
0: There you go. Hey, if you got something that you should know how to do as an adult, right, but you don't know how to do it, like swimming, let us know about it. 877-817-2888. What's up?
3: The one major thing that I cannot do is tell directions. And there's only four of them. There's north, south, east, and west. And if you drop me off anywhere without my phone or access to GPS, I don't know how to go home. ET cannot phone home anywhere. I could be 2 minutes away from home. And if I don't have my phone with me, with maps letting me know to walk left or walk right, I couldn't tell you how to get home.
0: This feels like my wife is calling because my wife can't get nowhere unless it's on her GPS.
1: Well, hey, I'm right there with him because for whatever reason, GPS has made me even more dumb than I am.
0: Yeah, it definitely makes you lazier. That's for sure. Because back in the day, first of all, you'd be lucky if you get the MapQuest directions printed out.
1: You had to spend some time on the computer before you made your trip.
0: For sure.
1: You was out there like Christopher Columbus.
0: Stay by your radio. Coming up next, man, let's talk about it. You know, anything that pops up that has to do with getting sick in 2026, we like to talk about because COVID got us scorned. But this new thing that's going around, it's going to have a lot of people scorned who are promiscuous, we'll say. We're going to break that down up next.
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1: What a do, Bo?
0: This is a pretty crazy story, James. Reports of sexually transmitted diarrhea are on the rise. This is a gut bacteria that has become resistant to antibiotics, and it is sexually transmitted.
1: Oh, damn. We in the middle of a booty-demic. First, they went after the lettuce, the vegans. Now, they going after the freaks.
0: Yeah, man. Be careful out there. Wrap it up, please. It's 2026. You don't know what these people got out here.
1: I don't think it's about wrapping nothing up, buddy. I think it's about, you know, Janae Echo said it.
0: There you go. Stay by your radio. Coming up next, we have got the People's Mix on the way.

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1: What it do about?
0: Look, man, we get so excited because so many dope artists pull up on the show, man. A lot of legends, a lot of dope up-and-coming new talent. But this guy who's coming up next on the show truly is a living legend, one of the greatest of all time. In a few minutes, we're going to be joined by Busta Rhymes.
1: Yes. Woo, come on. Legends only over here.
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1: What it do, about?
0: Look, man, I want to give a shout out to Busta Rhymes hanging out with us. He's got a new album, fully produced by J Dilla, out right now. Rest in peace to Dilla. It's called Diligence 2. But I had to ask Bus about a lot of stuff, including Bus. You got one of these verses, man, that's like an all-timer. I feel like no matter what, this is one of them verses that people will forever be impressed by. And I'm talking about the feature on that Chris Brown, Look at Me Now.
2: When a motherfucker get those moments, man, and you get blessed with the opportunity to not only be aligned with a moment that can reintroduce you to the next generation of motherfuckers, but to get it like 5-6 times. Like it first happened with Scenario, then this happened with Flavin' Your Head, then this happened with All I Do Is Win remix, then this happened with
3: Don't forget the Annie Up remix.
2: Annie Up remix. Then it's so many of these moments that
3: don't forget the Pussycat Dolls.
2: So you know, and I wasn't even counting that. I was just counting the rap.
3: Right.
2: But yes, that's included.
3: But that's another realm. Yeah. Where you're like this motherfucker's on a Pussycat.
2: Another
3: biggest song.
2: Two diamond joints. That was my first diamond record, and then Look at Me Now recently went diamond last year.
3: Crazy.
2: That record, man, and that moment definitely was a special one.
0: I always wondered, back in the day, Jay-Z had a line where he said the following.
4: Nine animated like say a Busta Rhyme.
0: I always wonder, like, when you hear Jay-Z say that in that verse, how do you react to it? Do you take it as a diss? Like, what are your thoughts?
2: At that time, I was a little confused. I was definitely a little confused about what he meant. But, you know, as time passed, I understood it meant from a literal standpoint. He's not as animated as me when it comes to doing the performing thing or just even how I am as a person.
0: I also wanted to know, Bus, you had a beef with Ja Rule for a sec. This is when you were rolling with 50 Cent, Eminem, signed to Aftermath Records. What, like, was the, like, genesis of that beef with you and Ja?
2: What it was, first of all, Ja was a friend of mine.
0: So right.
2: At least I consider Ja a friend of mine. But then Ja put out a record and he dissed everybody. Well, he dissed a lot of us on Violator Management. I didn't know we had an issue. When it started to seem like we wasn't resolving it off the record, that's when I decided to respond
0: put it on the record.
2: Yeah. Right.
0: So shout out to Busta Rhymes. Go watch that full interview right now. It's on the YouTube channel, man, at Bootleg Kev. Hit subscribe too while you're at it. Coming up next, we are jumping into People's Mix. Keep it locked, y'all.
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0: 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That is James Andre Jefferson Jr.
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0: Hit us up, 877-817-2888. If you got anything you want to hear, we would love to hear from you, all right? Let's kick things off right now. Brand new music. Bruno Mars, he's back. The Romantic, by the way, man. It's just a whole album full of hits, and this is another one from that project. It's called Dance With Me. It's on the Bootleg Kev Show.

is legendary. We got a lot of great records out of it. And we almost had the Drake turning into Kill Bill off of it. We're going to tell you what we mean in a few minutes. All right. First things first, man. We roll into the People's Mix. Breaking some new music. Rich the Kid, Gunna. 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

0: 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The phone lines get set at 712. 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

0: dip on a. I got way too much. 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I got way too much. I got way too much.
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2: What it do about?
1: Man, Uma Thurman, the actress who played Kill Bill, actually offered up her Kill Bill suit to Drake for him to wear during his beef with Kendrick.
2: Hey, it was perfect for Drake because he allegedly he was on the Olympic, so he could fit in it.
1: Yeah, my whole question is, by the way, this is not related to the Drake Kendrick beef. Kill Bill, is it the GOAT Quentin Tarantino film?
2: Nah, it's Django for me. I'm sorry.
1: I'm going to go Pulp Fiction, but I think Kill Bill's right there. Stay by your radio. Coming up, we got the No Cap.

her. 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I went and got it, I didn't have a choice. I'm from the dirty, we took the north. Step on the second, show no remorse. Straight in the streets when I jump out the porch. Yeah, Mrs. Trendsetter, whatever she do, they bite. I like, take a

0: facts.
1: It's the Bootleg Cap Show. We got that no cap news coming up, man. That's where James finds the craziest stories in the world, and we break them down. What you got, man?
2: Hey, Sega is celebrating the 35th anniversary of Sonic, and they're scamming their fans. It's crazy what they unveiled.
1: By the way, this is a scam. Sega's got a scam going on. We're going to break it down up next.

0: gonna tell you what's going on in these streets, man.
1: And you know why?
0: Giving it to you straight, no filter.
2: Let's go. Let's go.
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0: Time for the No Cap News right now. What up, James?
5: Look, I think Sega is scamming their fans. They unveiled a statue of Sonic, and they're claiming that it has Sonic's actual DNA. They're doing this because they're celebrating the 35th anniversary of Sonic, and it will cost $21,000.
0: So for $21,000, you can buy a statue of Sonic the Super Hog, or the Hedgehog,
5: yes.
0: Whatever they call it.
5: Yeah, the Super Hog. For $21,000, call it what you want.
0: Listen, and they're saying it's got DNA from Sonic the Hedgehog in it. By the way, Sonic the Hedgehog is a fictional character that's never existed on this planet. So them saying that there's DNA from Sonic the Hedgehog, it is real scammy, bro.
5: Oh, yeah. But you know what the crazy thing is? We live in America, so you're going to see a couple of these statues around on TikTok.
0: Ain't that
5: true? I promise you that.
0: For sure, for sure. Stay by your radio. We got the Daily Hate coming up.
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0: Hey, it's the Bootleg Kev Show. The Daily Hates up next. If you got something you want to hate on, leave us a voicemail. Tell us what's got you pissed off. 877-817-2888. Let us know what you're hating on. James, anything you want to hate on?
1: I'm hating on people with dirty houses that offer faucet water. Like, if I can't trust the floor, why am I going to trust the water?
0: Because it's coming out the faucet.
1: One of them roaches might have climbed up the pipe.
0: Anyway, what are you hating on? We got your calls coming up next.

0: 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What are you hating on?
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4: 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I'm tired of Stranger Things.
1: Still nothing to choose from. 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
4: 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Netflix, my bet in the next, like, year or so, Netflix is probably going to be $50 a month.
1: Like, can they bring back the DVDs on Netflix? 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
2: The Blu-ray.
1: Like, that would be fire. I would probably pay $50 for that.
2: I never saw my DVD.
1: Think about it.
0: They still make them. You can go to Best Buy. You know what I'm saying?
1: Genius.
0: You know,
4: the Best Buy don't sell them no more.
0: They don't?
4: Yeah, they got rid of all their hardware CD stuff.
0: Mm-hmm. Oh, never mind.
1: Subscriptions, I'm telling you.
0: Subscriptions, they are hated on. Appreciate you calling. If you got something you want to hate on too, hit us up. 877-817-2888. That is the number. Pick up that phone. Get at it. All right, coming up, we got to talk about it. 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
1: What a dobo.
0: A 54-year-old man has been sentenced to 18 months in federal prison. He pled guilty to one count of conspiracy to commit wire fraud after he set up an AI music streaming fraud scheme where he was botting his own fake AI songs.
1: Oh, damn. So he used AI to bot his own AI songs? He made a bunch of money, right?
0: Yeah, he made some money, man. Apparently, he made over $8 million.
1: Hey, it might be worth it if I ain't lying.
0: Hey, listen, this is not illegal in my opinion. I think this is crazy. This is just, hey, there's AI and there's botting and bot farms. I don't know who made this a crime. It's called a loophole.
1: Spotify. Obviously, Spotify did.
0: Yeah, but when the major labels use botting farms for their real artists, it's not a big deal.
1: Thanks.
0: With that being said, we're getting about it here. Back at it tomorrow. Same time, same place, y'all. We out. It's the Bootleg Kev Show.

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1: Yes.
0: And Meredith, in true Meredith fashion, just asked me, she's like, I'm thinking about Snoop Dogg.
1: What's wrong with that?
0: Everything. 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
1: A lot of
2: it's
1: history
2: Black there. 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
1: He's not black.
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0: He is black.
1: Okay.
0: Is
1: well,
0: black.
1: Why not do first qualification? 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
0: 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Is he history?
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0: 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The $1,000 gas can is shaking gas and cash all over the bay, five times a day.
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12: Sorry? No.
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I'm up the street. 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

0: still dark outside and you haven't had coffee yet, that's when we let the crazies in the studio. 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
1: So Olivia is 5 years old. She is in kindergarten and she has to get up in front of the class and do a presentation for Black History Month.
2: Yes.
1: And Meredith, in true Meredith fashion, just asked me, she's like, I'm thinking about Snoop Dogg.
2: What's wrong with that?
1: Everything is wrong
2: with
1: that.
2: A lot of
3: it's
2: history
3: Black
2: there.
3: History Month.
2: He's not black.
3: Why not do it?
1: He is black.
2: Okay.
3: He is well, black. Why not
2: first
3: do
2: first qualification met.
3: Why don't you do it?
1: Is he history?
2: Yeah, he's getting up there.
1: You up to two?
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1: 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Yeah. Get y'all mushed, smushed. 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The biggest.

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0: dip on a. I got way too much. I can't keep it on a low. I got way too much. I got way too much.
1: Wild is like Love Island, but minus the making out and cold sores. Still a party though. Wild 94.1.

0: This says, Dear Freak Show, my boyfriend says I use too many words when I tell him stories. I tell him what happened in my day, and he thinks that I over-communicate. What I do is I communicate with my partner, who offers me obligatory what's or that's crazy. And that's all he says.
1: That's so crazy.
0: He makes me so upset. So I told him, why don't we just remain silent today then? Why don't we just remain silent today then? Thinking he would say, no, babe, that's not what I want. He couldn't have agreed any faster and said, that is an amazing idea, babe. Let's do it. Freak Show, the past 3 weekends, we've been completely silent on Sunday, where we don't speak out loud really the entire day until we say goodnight when we're in bed on Sunday night. We've started referring to it as Silent Sundays. And it's not as bad as I initially thought. I felt it was a way for him to shut me up and not wanting to conversate with me all day. But after a few weeks, I kind of understand it better. This experiment actually feels like he wants to talk to me on Monday more. I figured I would share it with you guys just in case anybody is out there balking at their over-communication.
1: So you're a yapper, basically.
0: Basically, he told you to shut up, but did it in a very smooth way.
1: I don't think so. This would hurt my feelings. And now, I mean, they're not talking to each other. I
0: feel on like, one day.
1: Yeah. I mean, that's weird.
2: This is something.
0: Like, do you know when you have your kids not do social media or not do video games for a day?
1: Yeah.
0: Just like as a reset?
1: Yeah.
0: And then the kid appreciates it more when he gets to do it?
1: Right.
0: It's the same thing. It's brilliant because you're not every dude out there. Not every dude, but I'm saying most dudes don't talk as much as women. So they kind of think it like, man, I wish he would just like be quiet.
2: Yeah.
0: But he said it tactfully.
2: This is something that you women will never understand.
1: Why?
2: Like that us men.
1: We can know how to communicate. No, you guys don't.
2: No, no. It's just that sometimes us men, what we like to do.
0: That's not what he was saying.
2: Is nothing.
1: Right.
2: It's like we don't want to talk. We
1: don't
2: want
1: to
2: do
1: talk
2: anything.
1: To you sometimes we like sitting in silence.
2: Sometimes we just want peace.
0: Wait, I have never seen
1: like
0: a woman who likes to sit in silence unless she got an attitude. Mm-hmm. That's the only time. Y'all do not want to be quiet.
1: We like talking to you. We have interesting things, at least in our heads, that we want to throw your way or get your advice or tell you about our day or our girlfriends or something like that. And you guys are boring. You guys don't care.
0: But you know what, though? You just defined the opening of this message. Too many words.
1: Mm.
0: Because you say things with a lot of extra oomph behind it. So y'all like over communicate. Instead of saying, you know, this chick tried me at work today, whatever, and walk off.
1: Yeah.
0: Y'all give us the entire E! True Hollywood story.
1: Yeah. And here on the opposite side of that, you guys go spend time with your boys. You come back and you're like, Brad broke up with Jessica. And I'm like, oh my God, what happened? And you guys never have follow-up questions. You guys never go.
0: That's because we only need the headline.
2: We just need the facts. And we give you the
1: it's
2: facts.
1: So it,
2: you
1: know, it's
2: Brad
1: so weird.
2: Brad broke up with his girl. That's
1: but
2: it.
1: But why? What happened?
0: You know, as we look at this TV in our studio, you see the Chiron at the bottom?
1: The crawl.
0: Right. That whole thing, that's for men.
1: Yeah.
0: You know why?
1: Just
0: because we're good with the headlines.
1: Headlines.
0: If we want to look into it deeper, we'll look into it deeper.
1: That's what's wrong with society.
0: Women,
1: I'll just be reading
0: women
1: headlines.
0: Will look at this and be like, well, but what happened?
1: Let's do a deep dive.
0: But like, let's do like, right. And it's too much.
1: Going I mean,
0: somebody just wrote, you are right. Oh, he basically said, you're talking too much. See, Vincent agrees. Sunday therapy is what they should call it. These are people who are agreeing on here.
1: I understand.
0: And it's not a bad thing. It's just, we have to know what you are about, and ladies are about words.
1: Right, and that's statistically true. Women, I think, generally use like double the amount of verbiage and words that you guys use or more every single day. So I understand needing like a little bit of chill time. This is why I'm not on the phone and texting my husband every single day. This way I have stuff that I can actually talk to him at the end of the day.
2: Like, you women want dissertations, essays, epic novels.
1: I'm sorry, we care about you and want to get to know you a little bit more.
2: We just want the spark notes.
1: Oh my God.
2: What happened? Who, what, when, where, why? That's it. That's all we need.
0: Somebody,
2: we don't need all the details.
0: Out of 305 says football Sunday. Genius. So now he gets to sit and watch football in silence.
1: Right.
0: And they don't get to talk. Can you function with your partner, your significant other, for 24 hours of silence?
1: Well, how long they've been together? Because if we've been together for a long time, it's kind of like, well, we've been saying a lot of stuff. So
0: is this genius or janky? We need your vote. You can text 888-429-0941. Is it genius or janky? Silence for an entire day. It's the Freak Show. We're getting text in. This says, this is absolutely brilliant, and it's a reset from the week's chaos. I think it's great. Another person says, Meredith, what you're missing on this argument is that she's saying she agrees it actually works. So no harm, no foul.
1: Mm-hmm. I mean, I don't want somebody to tell me that I'm talking too much. I mean, or telling me to shut up.
0: What isn't your partner supposed to be able to tell you where you like kind of where you lacking?
1: I like when, you know, okay, hey, let's chill a little bit, but to not talk all day every single Sunday is weird to me.
2: But even she said, like, now he wants to talk to me. Like, what's better, him being annoyed by you talking too much or him actually wanting to talk to you after a day of not?
1: I'm sorry I'm annoying you with my love and conversation.
0: And I'm glad you apologized because, you know, it puts us in a good space.
3: Yo! That was just a little tease. The real thing is coming up at 6 o'clock. 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
30: 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Tampa Bay.

0: I've been following this story about Kelly Clarkson and this bird.
1: Yeah.
0: Okay.
1: See the video footage of her?
0: Right. Mm. All right. So that's why I'm saying, because they just showed her on the video cam from the store.
1: Yep.
0: If you don't know, here's the Cliff's Notes. She went into this store. Store wasn't giving her any vibe because they were like, yo, who's this homeless lady? Because she was like looking real, you know, she was downplaying it a lot. She wasn't Kelly Clarkson from the TV show or Kelly Clarkson from the music videos. She was just lady with a cross chest bag, okay, and a low baseball cap. So she was looking at this bird that they call Molly.
1: Mm-hmm.
0: And the bird is like an automatic, kind of like mechanical, like kind of like a cuckoo clock, but it's really artsy.
1: It's a fixture on their wall.
0: Fixture on the wall. And she was asking about it, and the lady, she said, gave her the elevator look.
1: Mm.
0: The elevator look is where you look somebody up and down like, I don't think you can get this.
1: Yeah.
0: And she said it reminded her of the Pretty Woman scene when they treated, you know, Julia Roberts like she was dirt.
1: Mm-hmm.
0: And then he had to come in and throw around, you know, the credit card and was like, yo, she will take 10 of these and 20 of these and whatever. And they're like, you know, so she went out on social media and put this big deal up.
1: Called out
0: Art at Play. And basically said, I drove way down to Brooklyn to check out this store. I thought it looked really rad and a few things in mind to buy, and literally was looked at as if I couldn't afford it, and told that he could find something comparable for me.
1: Right.
2: I hate that.
0: Wow, dude, you're an idiot and you just lost a huge sale. But y'all should go check out Art at Play in Brooklyn if you enjoy being treated like Julia Roberts' character in Pretty Woman. For sure, check it out. And so people had her back. People started going in the store and started like screaming, let me talk to a manager. Why y'all treat Kelly Clarkson like that? Blah, blah, blah, blah. So they were all going viral. It went even bigger. And then the owner said they started getting like death threats.
1: Yes.
0: And people taking it too far. And he's like, why would you take this on social media with the following that you have? They said yesterday in their Instagram post, they said yesterday Kelly Clarkson visited us in Brooklyn and inquired about buying Molly, which is a one-of-a-kind singing, dancing bird automation who plays an important role in the magic shows we host here. Molly is permanently attached to the wall and isn't for sale.
1: There you go.
0: But Kelly Clarkson put up the price tag that was under Molly that said $15,000.
1: And that's what she went there. Well, I mean,
0: and she said, if it ain't for sale...
1: Yes.
0: Why does it have a price tag under it?
1: Which is a good question for sure. And especially if it's a permanent fixture on the wall, which it does look like you can't just take it off of the wall.
0: Right. And so now they've changed the price tag under Molly and it says $15 million.
1: Ooh-wee.
2: Dude, get out of here.
0: It says $15 million on it because they don't want people to ask about it. So now when people come in and look at it, the price tag under it has extra zero.
1: Yeah.
2: See, but now they're trying to cover their tracks. They're trying to CA.
0: You know. Well, I mean, the hard part is now she's catching backlash.
1: Yeah, she's getting backlash.
0: She's getting it because this says 7 News just reported that her fans initially supported it. The public statement shifted following the store's response, with many now criticizing her and her coach's position on The Voice for leveraging fame to target this little bitty business.
1: And it is small.
0: And it says, imagine our surprise when our small local business was sadly attacked by 8 million people who have never visited the store once. It's been a surreal experience to be the focus of widespread outrage and hate for just one mention by a celebrity.
2: But this wouldn't have been a problem if you didn't stare her up and down when she walked in.
0: That was the mistake of one worker, though.
1: Right, exactly. And did you see the video? It's not really what happened.
0: Right.
1: And she got real mad real quick, stormed out, and like she screamed at the employees at the front of the store, stormed out, and immediately whipped out her cell phone to text or like to tweet the whole situation.
0: Yeah, she went off a little. She had a very short fuse on that one. And I know Oprah did the same thing. I think where there was like maybe it was the Louis store in France or the Birkin store in France. So, some store in France didn't recognize Oprah because she ain't have
1: the glam.
0: She ain't had the Oprah glam on. Mm-hmm. She had baseball cap trying to be low pro. And they were like, listen, lady, you can't. You don't have it. You know, it happens. But that's why it happens. It's because stars don't want to be noticed. So they dumb it down so well. Or now, either you got to get noticed or you got to look like a bum.
1: Yeah.
2: So just as a detective here, mm-hmm. if it wasn't a problem, then why did you change the price tag after the fact?
1: I think that they're putting their foot down. They don't want to sell it. And it was probably a mistake that they had that for sale on the website. Like there's miscommunication here, obviously. Maybe the employee didn't handle it the best way. Is it a representation of the entire company? Kelly could have handled this totally differently.
2: She could have
1: called and like double checked and all that stuff and talked to the owners.
0: No, but the thing is, it wasn't for sale. But they would have parted with it for $15,000. But now that it's got 8 million people out there all in up in arms about it, they're like, you know what? Damn it. It's not for sale. Mm-hmm. We would have taken $15,000 for it, but now, damn it, it ain't for sale now.
1: Big
0: mistake. Now they've made it like astronomically too expensive.
1: Yeah.
0: And it is what it is. So now everybody go home, leave us alone.
2: Isn't that false advertisement though? If you have something with a price tag on it and
1: it was for sale on their website for $15,000.
2: Exactly. And somebody goes in, that's false advertisement if you're not.
0: It ain't available no more.
2: Nah, that's messy.
0: It's broken.
1: It's all just, it's messy all the way around.
2: I'm not saying what Kelly did was right.
1: You should see the security footage. But
3: 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That was just a little tease. 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
6: Everyone's talking about it. The Cornell 7, Chris and I'll discuss the evidence. Why did it take this long to consider charges?
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0: is the Freak Show, Wild 94.1 Bay's Party Station. What up, though?
1: I don't look as pretty on camera in here, and I don't like it.
2: Is it because there's more light? Or?
1: Yes.
0: There's not more light in here.
1: The lighting in here is not as good as the lighting in our actual
0: room. But that's what I'm saying. It's not more. It's not more light. It's just regular, weird top lights.
1: Yes, exactly. Ball lighting.
2: Oh, here she goes.
0: What are you about to do? Put
2: the
0: mood lights on?
2: Stop now.
0: We're not dating. Stop this.
2: Actually, that's way better.
1: It is.
0: No, not for me. You look like you're in a mugshot.
2: Yeah, you look white in the camera.
0: I'm like, yeah, because I'm shining off of these monitors over here, so I got more light. But you over there look like darkness.
2: Yeah.
1: We need some lighting. Well, yeah, so it's too bright on you, and then it's not bright enough on Rich and I. Mm-hmm. It's washing
0: I got monitors over here, so I'm bright light.
2: Oh, we actually got cameras today, so.
0: Yeah, now they're trying to get everything back to basics.
1: Yeah, it's going to be a work in progress. And we need soft lighting in here. We had some soft lighting in the last one. Make us
0: this
1: look pretty.
0: These lights also have Bluetooth. Have your phones went off while you've been in here?
2: No.
1: Let me check. I have an update this morning.
0: If you open up your Bluetooth, the lights then ask you if you want to direct them with Bluetooth. And I immediately turned it off. I'm like, I have no interest in that whatsoever.
1: This lighting is so harsh.
2: Are these like the lights that you could change the colors and stuff to?
0: Ah, man. Come
1: on. Ooh, that'd be cool.
0: That's not cool.
1: Blue lighting, red lighting.
0: No, we don't want to do that.
1: I really don't like this lighting.
0: I wouldn't start messing with the lights. I'm just saying we don't have...
2: you should have never told me about them, though.
0: Yeah. That's still not wise.
2: It's about to
0: We don't need to be doing that because we would mess up something. But it tried to get into my phone, and I turned it off. I was like, all right, I don't want that. Because, I mean, they're trying to fix stuff in here. I'm like, I don't need to be tinkering with
1: Bluetooth. Understand that, yeah.
0: So I was coming over the bridge this morning, and I noticed something. I took a picture of it. So I don't know who put this, like, addition on the bridges, but y'all seen these little paper planes?
1: Yeah, it looks like a sailboat, right?
0: It's like, yeah, it looks like a sailboat or like a paper plane kind of thing.
2: They have that all over the Howard Franklin.
0: These look like projectiles when a storm comes.
1: That's
0: if these snap off and take airborne, they going in every big high rise down there. Like, imagine if a storm comes through.
1: Yeah, big one.
0: And these just pop off. They're going to be out. They're going to get airborne. I'm like, who decorated the Howard Franklin?
1: They budget. You know, there are people driving over right now. They're like, yeah, what is that?
0: If you're driving over to Howard Franklin right now, look to the side, just to the shoreline, and you'll see all of these, like, sailboats.
1: It's like an arrow almost.
0: Yeah, and they look dangerous. If them things snap off in the middle of a storm, it's going to be a problem.
1: Yeah, flying around.
0: It hit me this morning. I was driving. I was like, why the hell would they do that?
1: Mm-hmm.
0: It's just weird.
2: I thought those were like solar panels or something to like get
1: maybe
2: power
1: they are.
2: For phones.
1: Mm-hmm.
2: I don't know.
1: Maybe they are.
2: I'm just guessing.
0: Yeah, you'd be making up stuff. Like, solar panels for a bridge.
2: Yeah, because like they have emergency phones on there and lights.
1: Maybe it's just decor.
0: I think you're just making up stuff.
1: They got them from Home Goods.
2: That's just my educated guess.
0: I don't know if it's educated, though.
2: How is that not educated?
0: Like, what? I mean, I don't know.
2: What is your educated guess of what those
0: things educated
2: are?
0: Guess is if a storm comes through, them things are going to be paper airplanes through people's windows. That's all I'm saying.
1: It's his educated guess, Orlando. Respect.
2: What is your guess of what those things are? You just said those are...
0: I'll tell you my educated guess is it's dangerous. That's all I'm saying. If you're driving over the bridge, look at them paper airplanes and tell me they ain't going to get airborne. That's all I'm saying.
1: It's a danger to all of us.
0: Yeah.
2: I just looked it up. It says the sail-shaped public art sculptures installed by the Florida Department of Transportation.
0: Art sculptures.
1: Yeah.
0: Don't sound like they are powering up anybody's Wi-Fi. Yeah.
2: Mine seemed like it was so much cooler.
1: It's from Floor and Decor.
0: Yeah. They just went over to Michael's and got a whole bunch of like little flight kites or whatever. That's just weird talk. All right, listen. All right, if you're going over to Howard Franklin, just act like we with you.
1: Yeah.
0: And laugh with us, okay?
3: Let's go. Orlando and the Freak Show.
0: Bright lights!
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32: In Hillsboro, we have an accident on US 301 at I-75, but it has been moved off to the shoulder. We're seeing some volume build up on I-4 westbound from the Polk Parkway to North Park Road and again around Branch Forbes. But overall, things are moving pretty smoothly with no incidents on the interstates, bridges, or major intersections. Keeping you updated, I'm Schreiner.
33: Good morning, Tampa Bay. Temperatures in the 70s on this Thursday morning. Dry out there now and no rain expected through at least 2, 3 o'clock this afternoon. Just sunny and hot with temperatures near 90. Increasing humidity will eventually lead to some scattered showers and thunderstorms this afternoon. Rain chances only about 30 to 40%. We'll see higher rain chances by Friday. I'm meteorologist Greg Deep, Tampa Bay 28 and Wild 94.1.
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0: fast.
1: It is the Freak Show, Wild 94.1 Bay's Party Station. A lot of people have the dream of becoming famous. They see the famous people out there on the music videos and all on the tours. And when we think back, like, you know, when you saw Backstreet and NSYNC and out there, you're like, man, them dudes living. They're on TRL. They're doing tours. They're doing all of that. And
2: icons.
1: Then we find out, apparently, that they weren't making good money. Now, the dude, Lou Pearlman, he was apparently, like, taking everybody's big change. But there was a recent pod that Lance Bass from NSYNC went on, and he's had this to say about their time in the spotlight.
2: The whole crazy thing is, like, you guys get paid for none of this.
3: Yeah. We had a per diem, $35 a day.
4: Wow.
5: Rich.
3: Yeah. Yeah.
2: I mean, you really only ended up making, like, between $5,000 and $10,000 from this thing, though.
3: Yeah, it was our first check was a $10,000 check after years of number one albums, sellout tours. I mean, I don't know how many millions I made off our merchandise.
1: That's sad.
5: That is so crazy to find out about.
1: $35.
5: We've heard.
1: $35.
4: How is that even legal?
1: $35.
5: They signed a contract.
1: $35 times five. Mm-hmm. You know, that's what, do the math. That's 200 and what, 215,
5: 270,
1: 140.
5: Carry the two.
1: 175, yeah. Whatever. I mean, that ain't a lot.
5: That's not good at all.
1: You get 35 times five.
5: Woo! Nobody had their interest at all, their best interest.
4: And how is that even possible when they...
1: Everything like, else is paid for.
4: In their first week, though, they had 2.4 million copies sold.
1: Yeah, that went to the label.
5: Yeah, label and Lou Pearlman.
1: Yeah.
5: He stole millions and millions of dollars, not only from them, but from other boy bands as well.
1: Yeah, he was Papa Bear, apparently.
5: Yeah. Yeah. Yes.
1: Any big man don't tell you, don't call him Papa Bear. You gotta watch out. But, like, okay, so the way per diem works, like, okay, so the way I've learned it is they handle all of your needs. So your flights, your hotel, your stuff, all of your clothes, all of that stuff, all comes out of your advance deal. So, like, they sign you, Richie Rich, to a multi-million dollar contract with TDE, Top Dog Entertainment. And they say, you got a $2 million deal. Here's a $400,000 advance. And you're like, yeah, because I need to get a chain and I need to buy my mom a new house, blah, blah, blah, blah, blah. Mm-hmm. All that $400,000 comes out of your $2 million advance. Then when you come visit New York and they like, boy, we're taking you to the best restaurant. We about to have us a big time dinner and celebrate this new deal. Mm. And they slap down that credit card and you like, boy, the label didn't pay for that thing. That thing with that. And that comes out of your $2 million too. Mm. Because that credit card is attached to your deal.
4: So, like, you thinking that they're the
1: Thinking they paying for it. You thinking that limo that picked you up at the hotel, this hotel suite,
5: they're paying for
1: and the restaurant is all being paid for by the label because I'm a star now. Mm-hmm. And they're like, no, we keeping all these receipts because these receipts are coming out of your $2 million.
4: And that's not even including all the stuff that they need for the album, the studio time.
1: All that. And they, but even better, they own the studio that you're using to record in. But you have to pay them to use it out of your $2 million deal. Rented. So when they take care of everything, they just give you that $35 for if you want to run down to McDonald's and grab something, if you want to go down, whatever. It's like per day, your per diem, which is Latin for per day, means $35 that you get to spend out of your pocket. But we have everything else covered. Security, hotel, touring, driving, all that stuff. All that stuff's covered. Mm-hmm. And you get $35 in cash.
4: $35 to eat is still cheap.
5: Yes, yeah. I totally agree.
1: But we need you to stay there.
5: Yeah. Mm-hmm.
1: So we're not giving you anything.
5: And we'll pay for your gym membership. Oh, wait, that's out of yours.
1: Yeah.
4: That is highway robbery, especially for NSYNC, two number one albums.
5: It's a lot of the boy bands at that time.
1: I mean,
5: we
1: had
5: no idea.
1: If you had Mess Around, had five members of something.
5: Oh, yeah. Now you got to split it five ways.
1: Yeah. Anything you get.
5: Yeah.
1: So that's why when they started selling merch, they started making some better money, but it still had to be split five ways.
4: Yeah, for Lance to say that his first check was years in and for it to be $10,000.
5: Yep.
1: Yeah.
4: That sounds like it's highway robbery to me.
1: Yeah, that's pretty much it. Mm-hmm. Yeah. But that's the music game. That's why people are out there opting to go independent, meaning they don't get the money up front. Like, I know my man Simba got offered an advance and he was like, I don't want that. And they're like, no, it's the deal. You got a record deal with us, and now we give you an advance. He's like, yeah, but then I got to pay it back. I don't want it. That's all right. I'm good. Uh-huh. And he skipped the advance and was like, y'all keep that. I don't want it. I just need y'all to do these things for me. Distribution, blah, blah, blah. And he laid out all this stuff. And they're like, oh, this dude's talk to people.
5: Yeah.
1: Because then he knew, don't get caught up in the trap. So when it is time to recoup, I don't owe you $400,000 that you gave me for a chain.
5: And that's why a lot of artists, and you won't find out about this until much later, hopefully with them. But I know a lot of artists that are actually in huge debt because of this.
1: Oh,
4: that's
1: yeah.
4: That's why you got to read.
1: I mean, that's why Universal is suing Summer Walker right now. They're suing her for $50 million because she basically signed a 5-album project deal and she only turned in 3 and she trying to go independent. They're like, you owe us 2 albums and an EP. So
5: big deal.
1: You're getting sued. And they're like, the big label won't sue that girl. Yeah, hell yeah, they will.
5: Yeah, they will. Because
1: it's setting a precedent for everybody else watching. Mm-hmm. So, yeah.
4: Lesson, read your contract.
5: And have people on your side.
1: Yeah.
5: Mm-hmm.
1: Yeah, and don't trust everything that they say. Somebody just said same thing happened to TLC. Hell yeah. They were a top, touring band and had hits and big, huge chart-topping videos and still didn't make no money.
5: Woo.
1: They had to go up in there with Left Eye and a baseball bat.

0: Freak Show, Wild 94.1. We had some fun with Diddy's head injury.
1: Yeah.
0: You know, we were like, all right, they was playing Twister. They got into a pillow fight and hit his head on the bunk. All of this stuff that we were playing around with. Man, this thing got a little serious.
1: Yeah.
0: Diddy got into a fight with one of the big, like, there's a documentary.
2: Try to tell you.
0: On this family. Like, this is, you know, you've heard of Zopound. You've heard of, like these Jamaican real, like, gangster people. This dude is the head of the Shower Posse. That's who he fought.
1: Is that the name of?
0: The Shower Posse is a Jamaican, it's the mob.
1: Oh,
0: it's
1: thought
0: in Jamaica.
1: I thought the Shower Posse was, like, you know, a term for something else.
0: Oh, no.
1: That Diddy was a part of.
2: Oh, no. It was a different Diddy part.
0: That ain't it.
1: It sounds
0: that
1: like Shower Posse. Okay, all right.
0: So these nicknames are going to throw you because we're talking about Diddy.
1: Yes.
0: Versus Dudas.
2: Yeah.
1: You're killing me here.
0: Dudas' name is Christopher Coke. Okay. Christopher Dudas Coke is the son of the man who created the Shower Posse.
1: Okay, so Dudas?
0: Dudas is now the head king. Like, think of Scarface.
1: Gotcha.
0: In the movie.
1: All right.
0: Think of Nino Brown in New Jack City.
1: Gotcha.
0: Ooh. Where he's like, I'm going to make change. You know, he in there smacking
2: Frank
0: people.
2: Frank Lucas.
0: Yeah, Frank Lucas in you know, like gangster. American Gangster, where you could just slap somebody and they like, what you do to him? Like, they ain't going to stop you.
1: Okay.
0: Dudas is like the guy. And he's in jail. He's been in there since like 2020, 2019. Okay. So he's been in there for a minute and he's living like a boss. Mm. So Diddy comes in, take that.
1: Now he's the boss.
0: Take that. And they like, man, you got to be quiet in here. You got to move easy. He's like, nah, son, I got porn. I got steaks. I got phones.
1: Cell phones.
0: I got all kinds of stuff.
1: Massages.
0: So then NBC does a story on him and it has the, now the heat is on them. So now everybody has lost their phones. Mm-hmm. Everybody has lost all their luxuries because Diddy is in there broadcasting, oh, I'm getting massages and all that stuff. Mm-hmm. So Dudas, who runs his pretty much network from jail, is like, yo, man, why don't you shut up? Like, I got stuff that you messing up in here. Mm-hmm. And Diddy said something, and he said something, and Diddy had, ow, ow, and they took him to the hospital.
2: But you got to think about it. As a guy who's been in jail since 2012, you're a drug kingpin.
1: Sure.
2: And you've had all of these restrictions since you've been in jail, and then Diddy just comes in,
0: take that.
2: Let me get that. Oh, give me that bottle.
0: Give me this.
2: Give me this.
0: Dude been living the life and has a system.
1: Yeah,
0: and then Diddy comes in, shakes up the system. So now I got to shake you up.
1: Right. Oh, boy. Okay. So they're trying to reset everything. He's supposed to be the big dog there, not Diddy.
0: Yeah. There's I believe it was on Netflix or something. There's like a, or Hulu, but there's a, like a drug kingpin series. And they dedicated one of their episodes to the Shower Posse. Mm. And they don't play.
1: Okay.
0: Like they.
1: That's not good.
0: Them killers.
1: Yeah. Ooh.
0: I mean,
1: why
0: I'm,
1: they call
0: I'm not.
1: The Shower Posse?
0: I probably because somebody messed up and made a joke about them one day.
1: Okay.
0: Somebody made a joke. Well, that's what I'm saying because, like, there could be somebody who's, like, driving to work right now talking about, oh, they're talking about the Shower Posse. I'm about to go see them. And they'll pull up on us, Meredith. I don't know if you want to make no joke.
2: Okay.
0: They don't seem like they got a sense of humor.
1: I told you this is why when you go to prison, you're supposed to pop, like, the top dog in the face, right?
0: Nah, you can't pop the top dog in the face.
2: That's an urban legend.
0: And honestly, I don't think I would try with these people.
2: Not with the shower. I'm with it. With
0: put it this way.
2: Called the Shower Boys.
0: Okay, so, Christopher Coke, the dude that's in jail, Dudas, okay, his dad was the head of Shower Posse.
1: Mm.
0: When his dad, like, died, I want to say his brother took over.
1: All right.
0: And somehow his brother got killed. And then this dude took over.
1: Oh, this is not good.
0: You know what I'm saying?
1: You gotta take it serious.
0: Like, that ain't just saying, like, hey, get out the way, let me do it. Mm-hmm. That's saying, bam, you gone. Yeah. All right,
2: you
0: now
2: trying
0: I'm
2: to say that he.
0: I ain't saying nothing. Don't you paint me with that. I'm saying that's what the documentary said.
2: Wow. Okay, now let me ask this question.
0: That was Jati.
2: Because I know I was the one who guessed that he got into a prison fight. And this sounds very believable. But how much of this story do you think is actually true?
0: Oh, listen, the part about Diddy.
1: Sounds legit.
0: Can be made up all you want. But the part about the shower posse, that's authenticated. That's real. You Google that.
2: Oh, no, yeah.
0: Google Jati and you'll see Jati's murder.
2: What I'm saying is, you know, we got that story yesterday where we were saying he got hit his.
0: I still said think it was a pillow fight.
2: On a bunk, right? That was the story yesterday.
0: We said today, he hit his head on the headboard.
2: And then today, the story is to get street cred that he got into a fight with the head of the shower posse. Do you think that this is a little bit of a turn?
0: I think it's like what we just said. His man's been locked up in there a long time, and he has paid off enough people and got enough of a network where he's able to do his business from behind bars. And then Mr. Put it this way. Christopher Coke is like the new Suge Knight. What does Suge Knight say on the Source Awards? If you want an executive producer that ain't all up in the videos, dancing all in your like scenes, come to Death Row. Mm-hmm. That's what Dudas is saying. If you want a criminal that's in here that's just doing their time and not all in the massage things, all watching Netflix on his tablet and all that, all on NBC News, come over here to the shower posse. That's it's the same thing. Diddy doing too much.
1: Well, out of the 786, it says they called the shower posse because of the way they spray AK-47 bullets at people.
0: Like a shower.
1: Yeah, okay.
0: They shower you with shots.
1: Thank you
0: they
1: for explaining that because I honestly shower you have no idea.
2: Somebody just texted us out of the 813. They said, freak show, I love y'all, so you should stop talking about this.
1: Yeah, it says they get their name from showering victims with bullets. If you do them wrong, they don't kill you. They kill everyone that matters to you.
0: Yeah, everybody got to go. Oof. Like what Lil Baby Chiefs Do It say. Just like my song, everybody gonna die.
1: Maybe we should stop talking about this. I don't like this.
0: But that's what I'm saying.
1: I had no idea.
0: So imagine a crew that is that secretive that won't let you talk about it.
1: Interesting.
0: And then everything they went in with behind bars with their leadership is taken because one person in there makes NBC News.
1: Right.
2: Or
0: you worried about us talking about it? Diddy got them all put on NBC News and then they came in and turned everybody's pods and took their phones and took all their stuff. So now Dudas in there like, bring him to me.
1: Yeah.
0: I'm gonna bust him in his head.
2: Or Diddy's paying him to get his street cred up. So
0: man,
2: that
0: if you don't stop.
1: He's not, I don't look at Diddy as getting his street cred up because he got busted in the face.
0: Right. Ain't nobody at the hospital say, boy, Diddy tough.
2: Busted in the face. What you mean by that?
0: Because here's what he did. He had a head injury. He's in there leaking.
1: See, at first we thought it was a headboard injury, and now we know it's.
0: It was more believable that it was a headboard injury. That Diddy was like, who gonna massage me next?
1: Right.
0: Like, that's what we thought it was. But when I saw the name yesterday, I was like, oh, I'm like, I've seen. Because you don't forget Shower Posse.
1: No, this is what
0: when
1: is
0: I first saw
1: the
0: documentary. That episode, I was like, Shower Posse, I ain't scared of nobody in the shower. And I started looking at it. I'm like, oh my damn, I'm scared of these boys. Same. And that's who's in there with him.
2: Yeah,
0: Diddy versus Dudas.
2: And somebody just texted in the Wikipedia for Lester Lloyd Coke, which is his father.
0: Yes.
2: And it goes into
0: Jim Brown. They called him Jim Brown.
2: Yeah. Jim Brown, Jamaican drug lord and founder of the Shower Posse.
1: Holy crap.
0: And his son, Jati, is the one that was supposed to take over, like heir apparent. Mm-hmm. And then Jati got taken out.
1: Yeah.
2: Oh, man. This dates back all the way till 1984.
1: Wow.
0: Yeah.
1: Okay.
0: They don't play.
1: Yeah. I believe it.
0: Wataguan! I'm just saying.
2: Don't do that.
0: What?
2: No.
0: I ain't saying
2: that.
0: You
2: didn't just hear why they called the shower posse?
0: I did.
2: Now you want to mimic
0: that? We ain't got no windows. They can't get us right now. We in the broadcast closet. We good.
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27: In Hillsborough, we have an accident on US 301 at I-75, but it has been moved off to the shoulder. Volume is building up at I-4 westbound from Memorial Boulevard to County Line Road, and then again from Alexander Street to McIntosh and approaching the junction. 275 south through Tampa, slowing between Fletcher and Sly Avenue. Keeping you updated, I'm Schreiner.
28: Good morning, Tampa Bay. Temperatures in the 70s on this Thursday morning. Dry out there now and no rain expected through at least 2, 3 o'clock this afternoon. Just sunny and hot with temperatures near 90. Increasing humidity will eventually lead to some scattered showers and thunderstorms this afternoon. Rain chances only about 30 to 40%. We'll see higher rain chances by Friday. I'm meteorologist Greg Deep, Tampa Bay 28 and Wild 94.1.
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1: 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And just like a priest, you're probably going to have to do something after.
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3: All right, 7 o'clock straight up. You got an hour before that gas word hits. Yesterday we had winners. We're trying to get more to add to the list. Tampa Bay is tearing down this. That we just had somebody try and play Beat the Freaks, and we're like, you're too early.
1: Really?
3: But you can still play, and you got cash for the gas word that comes up right after. And they're like, what? I didn't even know about that. So there's like some people who don't know, you know, so it's a thing. 5 times a day, 8, 10, noon, 3, and 5, all give you a word at the top of the hour, and you got 25 minutes to get that registered for $1,000.
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3: Easy come up for you. I mean, 210 gallons of gas or the cash equivalent. Get at it how you want it. All right. T hit us on our gram and said, Dear Freak Show, I need to know if I'm wrong. I recently told my friend that I wasn't coming over to her house if her husband was going to be home. They have 2 children. She works and her husband owns his own lawn care business. He works out in the heat all day. And I know that's a hard job in itself. She works in an office. We work together. And when she comes home from work, she has to tend to the children, cook for the family, get the kids in their bath, and then get them ready for bed. I've been on the phone with her, and I've heard kids crying while she's trying to cook. She'll ask her husband, can you tend to the kids while I get dinner done? And his response out loud is, I've worked in the heat all damn day. I'm tired. How much longer until you're done with dinner?
1: Wow.
3: She'll also ask him if they could tag team, meaning he gives one kid a bath while she gets the other one a bath. And this fool is saying he's tired and he's going to bed, leaving her to do all of the kid duties. I don't want to interfere, but if I go over there while he's snapping like that, I'm probably going to tell him a thing or two about my opinion. So I've decided that I'm just not going over there, so I'm not in the middle of it, but I feel like I'm being a bad friend to my friend.
1: Yeah, that's none of your business. She decided to marry a man like that. You can just be the friend and the person that lends an ear and helps her navigate and all that stuff. It's really none of your business to kind of step into the relationship and keep a distance so that way you're not around him.
3: Is it none of your business, though? Or because, I mean, it's not for you to engage in, but isn't that what friends are supposed to do if you see somebody doing your friend wrong? Will it be that bad if she said something just to maybe shock him into, hey, you might not want to be talking to your wife like that?
4: It'd be different if your friend was confiding in you and

0: over to the house, you ain't going to be like, why you talk to that man like that? You know he a good man. Like, why you got to be treating him like that? That would be the friendly thing to do, right? To say, why am I going to allow somebody to browbeat you like that?
1: See, now to go with your example, I wouldn't say anything to the wife. I would say something to him like, hey, you know, I heard him talking or I heard her talking to you like this. Like, are you okay with that? Like, are you all right?
2: He's been like this, by the way. That's
1: what I'm saying. This is their relationship. She knows what she signed herself up for. She knows her husband or her boyfriend and the way that he is and the way that he parents. And if she's not complaining about it, then you should keep your mouth shut about it, too.
2: It's their marriage.
1: As messed up as that sounds, it's none of your business.
0: Would you check the spouse of your good friend if your good friend is being kind of treated a little crappy, like you, and you're overhearing it? Like, I mean, and I'm not talking physical, I'm talking emotional. This is emotional abuse. Would that be emotional?
2: I mean, he's just an absent a person partner in the marriage and an absent father, apparently.
1: Is he absent or is he just a little lazy?
2: No, he's not participating whatsoever.
1: He's just a little lazy.
0: He's not a little lazy, but I mean, but they don't have clear rules. They don't have like it, I don't know.
2: He's would not you say at all.
0: The question is, if this is your girl, and I mean obviously, because people don't just sit on the phone with each other. So if this is somebody you really confide in, like would you say something? Mm. Would you speak up or would you leave it? Like Meredith said, it ain't your business. 888-429-0941. Calls and texts up after Glow. Hold on.

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Hit her, making them pay, stacking that pay. Buy me whatever I want, oh. Hit her, 3-pointers on the chain. 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Never been a vote or lame old. Never switched up on the gang old. Street cred good, always old. Let me put this cook on your face, oh. Hit her, I ain't in your beats and you ain't in mine. Hit her. Yeah, we both outside. That's my type, but.

0: tight, but it's
1: I be in my section, he be in his. We can go bottle for bottle in this junk. Strip club stunt, I'm a stunt hard. We can go dollar for dollar in this junk. He Mr. Get It Done. I'm Mrs. One of One. Fall in love every time we link. He got me sprung.com. Mind these girls can't keep it peace. I ain't stressing on you, you ain't stressing on me. Boy, I don't wanna push you on a leash. You a dog, I'm a dog, we can keep it in the streets. I ain't in your bits and you ain't in mine. Yeah, we both outside, that's my type.

0: I just sent T a message. She's like, thank y'all for talking about this. And I'm like, girl, you better ride out for your friend.
1: Yeah, no.
0: Get, ride out for your girl.
1: You said other things.
0: I said other stuff, but that was on IG, on DM.
1: Yeah,
0: all right,
1: yeah, yeah.
0: Let's see. We got a few folks that have checked in on text and on calls. Let's see what we got.
2: At an 813, I would talk to her. Apparently, they didn't discuss what parenting would look like before having kids, and now this is what it is. But I am not going to go get into someone else's business or to talk to somebody else's husband trying to check them.
1: Yeah, I agree. Out of the 863, this says, good morning, Freak Show. It would really depend on the friendship in relationship in general with the friend's husband. Had I known him prior or a few years and joking and putting it in that way or manner, because if I heard something like that and we've been friends for 5 or 6 years, yeah, I'm going to step in and say something, but make it a joke.
0: I just always heard, you know, that you're supposed to, like, people, when you are seeing something that's supposed to be behind the scenes,
1: yeah,
0: you acknowledge it because it shocks people into realizing how they look. Mm-hmm. Like, he might not realize he sounds like a caveman.
1: Right.
0: You know what I'm saying? So somebody checking him might be a good thing.
1: But does he know you?
2: But you checking him, do you want your girl to get into more trouble with her husband? If you think there's a problem already.
1: That sounds abusive.

0: Now yeah, that bro, sounds abusive.
1: Right. I mean, don't. How does that sound?
2: It sounds horrible.
1: Now she at the door talking about, don't leave.
0: Please. Don't leave.
1: You
0: done
1: started something. Yeah. You know what I'm saying? Like, you. That's the way you got to step in.
0: Mm-hmm.
1: Like, hold on. Let me go outside and put my cape on. I'm coming back in here. We're going to fix this.
0: Well, he's just a horrible husband.
2: But then remember, you leave. She has to stay there. Then she has to deal with that problem after.
0: Yeah. And is it just a one-time occasion? I mean, he's been working outside all day, sweaty, hot. I mean, people deserve a break every now and then. Or is this every single day? Is this every single day?
1: This sounds like he don't lift a finger.
0: Yeah, well, I mean,
1: at least not on work day.
0: Could be me.
1: All right, let's see here. I got Yesenia on the line. Hey, how you doing this morning? Are you a first time caller?
3: Yes, I am.
1: Hey, first time caller. First time caller. Welcome to the Freak Show. Now, what are you thinking in this situation? Do you say something for your friend, or do you kind of stay in your own place?
3: You definitely need to have that conversation with the friend. I think talking to the spouse is a boundary that should not be crossed. I also feel like you should be a supportive friend, because at the end of the day, she's been dealing with this. So you need to be there and say, hey, I'm here for you. This is kind of not normal. So how can I support you? Because if you go and tell her in a way of like, he shouldn't be treating you like this, he shouldn't be talking, he should be more attentive, that could put a barrier on the friendship, you know?
1: Yeah. And I mean, you don't want to add stress to it, but you do want to be an ally for somebody who feels like like when you read it, it feels like they're trapped. Like they have no outlet.
3: No, and you want to be that friend too. You can recognize, you can tell them, hey, this is not okay. But at the end of the day, they're going to probably choose the man over you if you tell them, you know, something that they don't want to hear, because that's her man at the end of the day. So you do need to be a supportive friend and give them an ear. Obviously, tell her this isn't okay. But if you're willing to put up with it, if you ever need a vent, I'm here for you. Talking to the spouse, I think, is totally different. And if she does decide to go over, he's probably not going to act the way that she heard over the phone, because guys, I feel like, want to be perceived as a good person, as a good partner. So he probably would act differently if she was actually present inside the home.
1: That's a good point too. All right, well, thank you, Mama. You call us more often, okay? You were great.
3: Okay.
1: You were like you were all nervous for no reason.
3: I was like, oh, I forgot my name.
1: Yeah. Oh. You did great. Yeah. Thank you.
3: All right, thanks. Bye.
1: All right, let's see here. I got Keenan on the line. Hey, Keenan, what's going on this morning?
4: Man, what's up with y'all, man? I listen to y'all every morning. This is great right here. I like topics like this.
1: Yeah, because we like being in other people's business.
0: You sound very relaxed, by the way. Mm-hmm.
4: Yeah, I done had my coffee. You know, I'm chilling. I'm chilling.
2: Was it coffee?
4: And I'm a first time caller, so I want to hear that little song y'all just did for her. Do it for me too.
1: First time caller, first time caller. Welcome to the Freak Show, Keenan. Man, come on in.
4: hey, that's what I'm talking about. Hype me up.
2: So what's up? What you think?
4: Man, I don't like it. I'm gonna be honest with you, man. I think she need to stay out of that. Like, it's a plethora of things that you could say. First of all, you can't tell people how to be loved. You know what I'm saying? Let's start there. Like, maybe she knew that fool was like that before she married him. And if they married, their friend really need to stay out of it. Now, I do agree that the friend should say something to her friend. Don't go over there causing ruckus in other people's house. That's how you get kicked out. That's how you get poison in your food. That's how you get all kind of stuff. For real. Like, she just needs to stay out of that.
0: Yeah.
4: She really needs to stay out of that. I mean, because you got to think, how long this dude been doing that before she just recognized it? You know what I'm saying? Mm-hmm. And, like, they got kids together. I'm like, maybe that's how she loved. Like, she don't think he love her if he ain't screaming at her.
0: Ugh,
1: yeah, and God. That's what is that, Stockholm Syndrome or something, where you just start accepting
4: something like that.
1: What your captor is doing to you? You know what I mean?
4: Uh-huh.
1: That's crazy.
4: Yep. I mean, it's crazy, but true, you know?
1: Yeah. You don't know, because people always say you go save somebody and then they go right back to them and you're like, nah,
4: right.
1: Now y'all out, you know?
4: Yep. And it ain't like he beating her up. He just said, hey, man, you know, go and do what you got to do. You know what I'm saying? Get that plate hot. You know what I'm saying?
1: Yeah. That's terrible.
0: Awful.
1: Hey, man, we appreciate you tapping in. This can't be your last time. You need to make sure you keep checking in, all right?
5: Man, I be trying every time I try. The phone we ring, y'all don't answer my text. I'm like, man, these folks don't love me. They don't know.
1: We love you, dog.
0: Yeah, we love you, dog.
5: Uh-uh, Meredith, don't yell at me, Meredith. Don't yell at me. That's not how you do it.
0: I promise you.
5: Okay, I'm just kidding.
1: We appreciate you, bro.
0: Oh, man.
1: All right, now.
2: I want to also first say, like, when he says, I'm not defending what he is saying, he's working all day out in the sun, and then he comes home and all he does is want to relax. I could relate to that. But for you to just be non-existent in helping with your kids, I think is where the problem
0: is. Yeah, he's a loser. You know, if it's somebody that doesn't want to be involved with their kids whatsoever, and you see your wife struggling and will not get up off the couch, and then you're asking her to do more stuff around the house for you, yeah, he's a loser.
1: A man would see his wife as somebody he needs to get up and assist.
2: Exactly.
1: He'll see the help as somebody who is doing something that has nothing to do with him. So you're treating your wife, your partner, your rib like your help.
0: Yeah, which is
1: and
0: not cool.
1: Being a helpmeet ain't the help. Mm-mm. All right. That's the maid. The maid is the help. Your wife is your like somebody who's going to be right in step with you. Mm-hmm. If she's scrubbing a baby, you need to be scrubbing a baby. Mm-hmm. Like, especially if she's asking you for help scrubbing the babies. Mm-hmm. You're like, hey, I can't eat ribs and scrub babies. You don't get in here.
0: Yeah.
2: That I agree. But as a friend, you don't say anything to the husband because then he's going to be like, oh, you think she needs some help? Why don't you go and help her then?
1: Mm-hmm. Okay, see.
0: Oh, my God. That's when
1: you hit him with all of the cuss words.
0: Exactly.
1: All right. Listen, it's time for Beat the Freak.
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1: Got $600 on the line. Meredith got the questions here.
0: What's a Disney question?
1: What?
0: A Disney question.
1: What? All right. Well, it's coming up for you. 888-429-0941. Get in.
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0: nobody's gonna give up. 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I ain't putting that down.
1: Yo.
0: All white diamond.
1: All white diamond. Guess Mitsubishi I'm 2026.
0: I'm coming in. Y'all come for the Mitsubishi. Come
1: that's
0: from
1: right.
0: My boy Sam down here.
1: That's right. 2026 yeah. Outlander Sport. Zero down. 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
0: All right, let's get it.
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4: In Hillsboro, we have a crash on 75 southbound at Gibsonton Drive, blocking the right lane. In Clearwater, a crash on US 19 southbound at Drew Street, blocking the left lane, and a crash on Drew Street westbound at McMullen Booth Road. In Town and Country, a crash on Hillsboro westbound at Memorial, and in Manatee, a crash on State Road 64 East at 57th Street East. Keeping you updated, I'm Schreiner.
5: Good morning, Tampa Bay. Temperatures in the 70s on this Thursday morning. Dry out there now and no rain expected through at least 2, 3 o'clock this afternoon. Just sunny and hot with temperatures near 90. Increasing humidity will eventually lead to some scattered showers and thunderstorms this afternoon. Rain chances only about 30 to 40%. We'll see higher rain chances by Friday. I'm meteorologist Greg Deep, Tampa Bay 28 and Wild 94.1.
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9: All right, it's Beat the Freaks time. We got Javonte on the phone. Let's see, you trying to get a little cash this morning. I like this. All right, you ready to battle?
10: I'm trying to do a little something.
9: Let's see here. Now, Meredith made the question, so you got a choice between me or Rich. Who you want to go against?
10: Man, that ATM look good, Rich.
7: ATM look broken, too.
9: All right, Rich, go ahead outside. 5 questions. If you don't know, throw out a guess, because that thing might help you out here. Let's try number one.
11: Which celebrity, which is multiple choice, was once a backup dancer for New Kids on the Block? Was it Mark Wahlberg, Jennifer Aniston, Jennifer Lopez, or Gwen Stefani?
9: 5.
10: Mark Wahlberg.
9: 4. Mark Wahlberg. No, not Mark Wahlberg. Let's try number 2.
11: Okay, a farmer has 17 sheep. All but 9 run away. How many sheep remain?
9: 5.
10: 9.
11: Yes.
9: Yeah, there you go. She ain't tricked you. Mm-hmm. All right, number 3.
11: In Disney's movie Empire's New Groove, what animal did Kuzco transform into? Multiple choice. An alpaca, a llama.
10: That's right. Yeah.
11: That's my guy. I love that movie.
9: He is on it.
10: You know I'm a Disney man. I'm with you on that now.
11: All right. See? We can be besties now. Number 4. True or false? The number 1 is considered a prime number.
9: 5.
10: True.
9: Ooh. Disney got you, but that math is a problem.
10: Right. Hey, OC, man, you showed me you was hot.
11: He gets slick.
9: Number 5.
11: Which famous rapper voiced the character Oscar in the animated movie Shark Tale?
9: 5.
10: Well, if you want to call Will Smith a rapper.
11: He knows his stuff. All right, Rich.
9: All right, man, that's 3 out of 5.
11: Not too bad.
9: Yeah, that wasn't too bad at all. You knocked out some of the hard ones. Let's see, 3 out of 5.
11: All right, ATM Rich, you ready to pay out?
9: Oh, Jesus.
11: Multiple choice number 1. Which celebrity was once a backup dancer for New Kids on the Block? Was it Mark Wahlberg, Jennifer Aniston, Jennifer Lopez, or Gwen Stefani?
9: 5.
2: Is it Marky Mark?
9: Mm-mm. Marky Mark is not correct.
11: J-Lo.
9: J-Lo.
11: Number two, a farmer has 17 sheep. All but 9 run away. How many sheep remain?
9: 5, 4, 3.
2: 9?
11: Yes.
9: 9 is correct. You almost said 8. Didn't get you. All right.
11: Number three, multiple choice. In Disney's movie, Empire's New Groove, what animal did Cusco transform into?
2: Was a llama.
11: Yes.
9: Damn, this must be a good movie.
11: It is
9: I need
11: a good
9: to watch
11: movie.
9: This.
11: Yes, it's a very good
2: movie. It's funny.
9: Oops, y'all said llama so fast.
11: It's so funny. All right.
9: All right, he got 3, you got 2.
11: Number four, true or false, the number 1 is considered a prime number.
9: 5, 4.
2: That is false.
11: That is false.
9: That is false. Y'all are tied at 3.
11: Okay, number 5.
9: Smallest prime number, by the way, is 2.
2: 2.
11: 2. Which famous rapper voiced the character Oscar in the animated movie Shark Tale?
9: 5, 4, 3.
2: There's just a guess. Was it Will Smith? Two.
11: Yes.
9: It was Big Will Smith. Yeah,
2: Big Willie.
9: It was.
11: Yes.
9: There you go. Wow. All right, let me see here. You want to tell everybody what just happened, Javonte?
10: Yo, I'm Javonte out of Tampa, and ATM Rich got me. I did not beat the freak.
7: ATM broken, dog! ATM ain't looking good now, does it?
9: You got to see.
11: This
9: you
11: room
9: gotta,
11: is much smaller, Rich. You're
9: gonna
11: yelling
9: be, he gonna
11: my
9: be
11: ear.
9: Loud for a couple hours now just because you called loud. This is too much. All right, so listen, we don't got cash for you, but we got the Busch Gardens Howlow Scream hookup with a family four-pack, free parking and everything. If you want to get in on that, you got them, or you could pay them forward and be running for the cash as early as tomorrow. What you want to do, Javonte?
10: Oh, we outside. Let's do it.
9: We outside, man. You got him, Pippin. I want you to hold on. We're going to get your information off the line, okay?
10: Appreciate it. Thank you.
9: All right, now. Oh, we at $650.
11: Not
2: y'all
11: got to
2: stop calling me ATM Rich.
9: I mean, ATMs give out money, but they also give out insufficient funds.
2: Nah, y'all more like a PPP loan. You need approval.
9: Okay. All right. Slow it down. All right. It's time for us to get this dirty joke of the week.
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9: Dirty joke is up. It's at 888-429-0941. All you got to do is text dirty joke. But don't make it like a regular sentence. Just scrunch it together and make it one keyword. All right? That's easy peasy. Just put dirty joke together and text it to us at 888-429-0941. Now, you know, in 30 minutes, you're going to do this a whole different way. You're going to take that word and send it to 45911. But that's at 8. All right? We got that coming up for you. Right now, we rocking with Winters and Yonker. 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Every morning we ride, you know what it is, Joey Franchise. Let's go. He promised me he was going to give me some Kirk Franklin this morning, so all my same folk, y'all going to get a little bit of Kirk. Am I getting it?

0: 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That's how we move up in here. All right, so wait, so Rich was in here picking on me because instead of working out, I tend to watch Christy Coco work out. Like, she does it on the Instagram. She do it in slow motion.
1: His workouts are him breathing hard, watching her.
0: Yeah. It's like we working out together. It's the way they call it in tandem. We working out. So when she bend forward and it's like,
2: oh, my God.
0: And then I breathe. It's like we doing it together. It's like we're doing it together.
1: That sounds creepy as hell.
0: Yeah. It does sound creepy. That sounds very creepy. Let me pull out my Instagram and show you exactly what I'm talking about. All right, y'all watch out. It's Wild 94.1. You got your shot at getting at that cash coming up for you. Don't move. All right, it's Wild.
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4: In Hillsboro, we have a crash on 75 southbound at Gibsonton Drive, blocking the right lane. In Clearwater, a crash on US 19 southbound at Drew Street, blocking the left lane, and a crash on Drew Street westbound at McMullen Booth Road. In Town and Country, a crash on Hillsboro westbound at Memorial. And in Manatee, a crash on State Road 64 east to 57th Street east. Keeping you updated, I'm Schreiner.
5: Good morning, Tampa Bay. Temperatures in the 70s on this Thursday morning. Dry out there now and no rain expected through at least 2, 3 o'clock this afternoon. Just sunny and hot with temperatures near 90. Increasing humidity will eventually lead to some scattered showers and thunderstorms this afternoon. Rain chances only about 30 to 40%. We'll see higher rain chances by Friday. I'm meteorologist Greg Deep, Tampa Bay 28 and Wild 94.1.

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1: JR from QIK just stood outside the window. He's like, again? Like, I think they really playing with y'all emotions right now. They thinking you won't try it because it's such a familiar word. We just had it like a couple days ago.
4: It was yesterday.
1: They have flipped it again.
4: It was
1: roster.
4: Yesterday.
1: Wasn't it 2 days ago?
5: No, that was yesterday. I'm pretty sure.
1: I think it was 2 days ago, but it might have been yesterday. But it's been like a fast turnaround. But the word is roster. They have some repeats, and they've given us the same one to maybe throw you off. But you ain't going to fall for that.
4: No.
1: You're going to text roster to 45911. You got it right now.
6: Woo!
1: Let's go.
6: Bring them out. Bring them out. Bring them out. Bring them out. It's hard.

0: stop playing with your emotions. As Shamara says, in your face. They playing with you in your face, giving you the same. That is diabolical. It was 24 hours ago
1: literally
0: that we had roster, and now they like, guess what? Bring it back. That don't make no

0: thins the herd a little bit. So the folks out there that are playing realize they are trying to trick you.
1: Yes.
0: So don't fall for it. Roster 45911 is the only number that's important in that text. You want to text it, roster, R-O-S-T-E-R, to 45911.
1: Mm.
0: Get in on that.
1: Did you see these new Florida state laws that went into effect October 1st?
0: You said there was a list of them. Are like any of them ones that like apply to us, or is it all like, you know?
1: Most of them do. I mean, not that we would commit egregious crimes like this, but I mean, I feel like most people should be aware
0: like,
1: of them.
0: Remember when weed got legalized? Like I remember we announced that, and everybody was like, "Wait, what? How does it work?" So like they were all like really interested. Yeah. What's the ones that will hit our audience in the chest?
1: We'll start with whippets.
2: Oh, the galaxy guys?
0: I know nothing. I know nothing about whippets.
2: Me neither. What's that?
0: CO2 carriage. I know about them. They used to be in my air gun. I had like a pellet gun.
1: Oh, yeah,
0: when
1: the
0: I was
1: little,
0: a kid, and they used
1: things.
0: To put it in the handle.
2: The paintball gun used to have.
0: Yeah, it's like a you know, so like.
1: Whippets. So I think
2: is,
1: those
2: is
1: are
2: that
1: in
2: what
1: like,
2: Kanye was addicted to?
1: I've never heard him say that he was. Did he say he was addicted to whippets?
0: I don't know if he said it, but I can imagine it.
1: And that's nitrous oxide,
0: yes.
1: Correct? All right. Okay. So this imposes felony penalties for illicit trafficking, and it restricts retail sales of whippets in general, at gas stations or smoke shops.
0: So you can't sell whippets, and you can't be in possession of them.
1: Yeah, trafficking. Like if you get pulled over and you have like 25 of them, well, I don't know
0: gonna,
1: why you would have that many.
0: You're going to get in trouble.
1: You're going to go to jail and you're going to face felony charges.
0: What you in for? All right, whippets. What are you doing?
2: Not your socks down.
0: Trafficking whippets.
1: Isn't that crazy?
0: All right, so if you a whippet person out there, you... don't do it.
1: Yeah.
0: Don't do it. All right. What's next on the list?
1: I like this one. There's animal welfare and cruelty charges. They're going to be increased penalties for animal cruelty, and it introduces them into an actual database reporting these requirements as well. So now there's a database for animal cruelty.
2: I feel like this came up because of the dog during the hurricane. Remember when they left dog?
0: They chained the dog to I-4?
2: Yeah.
0: When it was like out there, left it.
2: And nobody was there?
0: The dog was in like flood water too.
1: Yes.
0: They had to. I remember they had to have deputies go out there and grab it. Or,
1: terrible.
0: But like, okay, now the question is, because I mean, anybody who does something to an animal, that's probably the worst. Like everybody, like children and animals, those are ones. Put it this way: if you're in jail and you do something to an elderly person, a kid, or an animal. They pretty much coming after you
1: because
0: they're innocent, like you said. But is this going to count for people who have hood dogs? Because some hood dogs out there, some of y'all might not know, but there's some dogs in the Bay Area that ain't never been inside.
1: Mm-hmm.
0: Like the hoods, you know what I'm saying? And I'm not saying every hood, I'm talking about people who got a dog, but that dog know that it belongs outside and they keep it like in the backyard linked up to something. And then
1: they're just chained up.
0: They just there are people out there that got
1: like
0: it.
1: Junkyard dogs,
0: kind of like that, but at a house. You know what I'm saying? So I think that the folks who are mad at this rule would apply to them too, because they see that as kind of like egregious towards an animal. So you got to be careful if you got a fence and somebody looking over your fence to see that same dog sitting outside for a couple of days.
1: Yeah,
0: with just the fresh water. You might get a letter.
1: Yeah.
0: So, pay attention to that. You better pay attention to that close.
1: So, then there's indecent exposure in minors.
2: Oh.
1: Okay, so we can talk about this. It establishes new felony charges for lewd acts or indecent exposure committed while observing or targeting minors under the age of 16 years old.
0: That's very appropriate.
1: Is that like flashing? You know, like the trench coat thing?
0: It could be flashing, and it could be that they arrested a dude. I want to say it was in St. Pete, but I might be wrong. So don't get mad at me. But it was somebody who was taping adult content, like OnlyFans type content, and they were sitting on a park bench around, like, just like out in the element, and they thought that they weren't in view of people, and a mom and her kid were able to see, and the police pulled up and arrested him, but he said he was taping content.
1: Wow.
0: So that law.
1: But anybody could see it.
0: Yeah, if a child, and that's not really new, but it's something they should definitely pursue, because if a child is able to see something that's lewd and lascivious, you got to go down.
1: I had a

0: trench coat situation in a parking lot one time.
1: Really?
0: Yeah.
2: What was you doing in a trench coat?
0: I was walking back to my car after buying something.
2: I thought you was in a trench coat.
0: No.
2: Oh, okay. Somebody trench coat you and flashed
0: you?
2: Yeah,
0: in a parking lot. Yep. Mm-hmm.
2: They always say the people who flash also not really like well endowed. They like to show and the shock of it being like tinky winky.
0: Mm-hmm. Yeah, it wasn't anything impressive.
2: Like people who flash ain't like blah out. It's more like blink.
0: Well, it's like a quick. He went around the corner when I was holding my bags from the store, and it was just like a really quick situation. And then he turned around and walked away.
2: Because they like to shock you. If you hit them with the real, if like they flash you and you hit them with the. You gonna go to jail for that. I bet you that'll teach him not to do that no more. Dude, you really gonna get arrested for that little thing right there.
0: It was shocking. But here's the thing, as I don't specifically remember that part of the story, I just remember the incident. Because it was so quick, like I saw, but I don't remember that. I just remember what happened.
2: Yeah, it was little. You just look at him and say, that's a misdemeanor. that ain't even
0: that's
2: a felony.
0: A minor offense.
2: That is a minor offense.
1: If that ever happened to me, I think I would just laugh in the person's face.
0: Dude, I'm just having my kids weren't with me at that
2: That's
0: point.
2: That's nasty.
0: Let's talk about gang issues in the Tampa Bay area, or at least in the state of Florida. Criminal gang criteria. It expands the definitions and indicators used to identify criminal gang members based on social media activity, associations, and admissions.
2: Wait a minute. So social media, if I'm on social media twisting my fingers?
0: Yeah.
2: Then I can get... Oh, so this is saying that...
0: If you're in trouble...
2: Yeah, so when they go to your social media, I want to say the gang unit used to look at your social media and they could identify you with, you know, the different things that you was throwing up. Like, for instance, at home, if you throwing up folks, they like, yo, so you and the disciples.
0: They can use that against you.
2: We've seen you. So they can use that when they're building the case against you. They're like, you've identified as a gang member, participating member.
0: And here's proof.
2: And social media is a viable proof now. Yeah, that... Watch what you're doing.
0: Yeah, exactly.
2: They know who you are by who you hang with.
0: There's another one about, I mean, we all kind of knew this.
2: Wait, your word is roster, by the way. Like, this whole roster of new laws is applying to your $1,000.
0: Yes.
2: Roster. Text it to 45911. All right, Meredith, go ahead.
0: Making sure you don't cover your license plates too much. I think we all are aware of this because people are trying to get away with not having a registered car, you know? So you have to make sure that the plate around it is thinner. And then also specialty. License plates authorizes several new specialty plates, including universities, high schools, military academy, and a new UFC plate. They have a UFC plate.
1: Yeah, they try to make sure.
2: I thought they just did like charities. Mm. Like UFC.
0: Yeah, of course that's important.
2: You know that fool going to jump out the car ready to fight.
0: Can you look this up, Rich, for me? I think Florida is the state with the most options for...
2: We got a lot.
0: We have... Have you been to the DMV and seen all of them? Holy crap.
2: I tried to get a Bucks plate and they said, yeah, we don't have any more Bucks plates.
0: What?
2: Because they had changed it from like what it was. So they had like a back order. Mm. And so you had to pick something else. I had so many options. I ended up picking the Miami Heat, and I had it for like 3 months. And I was like, they're like, hey, the Bucks plates are back. And I went. I switched. I was like, yo, I cannot be riding around with a Miami Heat tag. Like, that was garbage. Yeah.
1: So you thought it was the most? Maryland is the most with 989 designs. Then Texas with 512.
0: What?
1: Then Virginia, 328. Then Hawaii with 14.
0: Wait, 14.
1: Oh, 14. No, that is the fewest.
2: I'm about to say, how we jumped down to 300 to 14?
0: Oh, my God. Yeah, so, I mean, there's other laws, but those are the big ones, at least, that everybody needs to be aware of.
2: All right, listen, pay attention to those, especially the Whippets, the gang affiliation, any Twitter, because things like rap stuff, people be throwing up their little set just from where they live. Mm-hmm. Like, I live on 21st, and I'm throwing up 2-1, boy, 2-1. And then I go to jail.
0: Right.
2: They're like, so what's this 2-1? It's like, it's 21st Street. I'm like, nah, it's gang,
0: exactly.
2: Son. And then you get hit with gang charges because they see you twisting your fingers.
1: You know how many people I know, they go and they do that.
0: Oh, yeah.
1: Sign with the...
0: You better not do that.
2: Man, you better stop. Hey, man, we're taping right now. Put your hands down.
1: No, but there's a bunch of people that do that just joking around.
2: Yeah, but guess what? Don't be joking in here because we're not catching no charges because you're here twisting your fingers. Little Kitty Compton over here trying to get us arrested.
3: 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Orlando and the Freak Show.
2: 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ROSTER. Text it to 45911 right now. We'll be black. 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
7: In Clearwater, the accident on US 19 southbound at Drew Street still causing delays with the two left lanes blocked. Heavy volume on I-4 westbound from Thanonasassa to McIntosh and approaching the junction. 275 south through Tampa Slope from Fletcher through the junction. And in Manatee, a crash on 75 south at State Road 64 backed up to 275. Keeping you updated, I'm Schreiner.
8: Good morning, Tampa Bay. Temperatures in the 70s on this Thursday morning. Dry out there now and no rain expected through at least 2, 3 o'clock this afternoon. Just sunny and hot with temperatures near 90. Increasing humidity will eventually lead to some scattered showers and thunderstorms this afternoon. Rain chances only about 30-40%. We'll see higher rain chances by Friday. I'm meteorologist Greg Deep, Tampa Bay 28 and Wild 94.1.
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10: All right, don't let it blow you. Let me tell you, you're not getting the bounce back because the word happened yesterday. So apparently, because the word is a repeat, then you might not be getting that bounce back. Don't let it deter you. Put that word in if you have not played yet. Roster, R-O-S-T-E-R, texted to 45911. You got another 28 seconds to get that word in. 28 seconds. That's like...
11: half a minute.
10: That's like crazy.
11: It's half a minute.
10: You got 17 seconds left. Get the word in. Roster, text it to 45911 right now. And then answer the phone.
12: Let's get the party started. See you at the bar, you was hardly talking. That's when I knew that your heart was scarring. Friends to lovers need a part to star in. Like, wait, babe.

0: 5'9", brown eyes.
1: I got to tell you, being here in the broadcast closet, it's so many. I got four mouse. Mices? Mices. Mouse. I got mice. Four me mouses.
2: It's mice.
1: I got four me's. I got this one for the text. I got this one for the computer. I got this one for the Vox Pro. That one over there for the... It's
3: too much.
1: You got to be an octopus to like work this whole thing. It's just so wide. It's crazy. Mm. It's throwing me off.
3: You're like flying a spaceship right now.
1: I know. But it's like a smaller room. So I'm over here. I got all this room over here and y'all just over there playing video games.
3: I wish it was video games.
1: Playing Zelda over there.
3: Zelda doesn't come out till November. It's okay.
2: Don't get her started on Zelda.
3: I said it was Zelda thing this morning.
2: I was so surprised. She sent me something for video games this morning.
3: It was on SNL. They're making fun. Because like,
1: they had Zelda versus
3: GTA.
1: The GTA 6.
2: I think I low-key have rubbed off the nerdish on Meredith.
3: No, Meredith's I've always
1: been
3: loved
1: a,
3: Zelda.
1: Been
2: you
1: a nerd.
2: Went to Comic-Con?
3: I go every
1: she's
3: year.
1: Been, she's Zelda. Been a nerd, though, because her dad built her to be a nerd.
3: Yeah, because my dad is a quintessential nerd.
1: Her dad is, if you've ever seen Revenge of the Nerds, if one of them grew up, that's how far.
3: Yeah, seriously.
1: Yeah, but like, for real.
3: Orlando used to make fun of me all the time. When I first started on the show, he'd be like, oh, what do you do after the show? We're on air. And I'll be like, yeah, I play like Halo and all this stuff. He's like, what?
1: Yeah. Yeah. I was like, yeah, we picked the wrong one.
3: Ever since I had kids, I'm like, yeah.
1: This ain't right.
2: We need more like you.
1: Not right.
4: Nowadays, everybody's got to go to shrinks and counselors and talk about their problems. I had a semester and a half of college, so I understand Freud.
5: Time to work out your problems.
6: Oh, man, homie.
5: Which therapist you need?
6: My mind is playing tricks on me.
5: 888-429-0941. Therapy Thursday.
7: Did you go to Hollywood Upstairs Medical College, too?
5: Which therapist you need? Therapy Thursday. 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
4: I understand therapy.
7: Hi, everybody.
8: Hi, Dr. Nick.
1: All right, let me push the button over here. We got video back, by the way.
3: Yay.
1: That was crazy. We couldn't get, like, other stuff that was, like, you know, legal compliance, but we got video.
2: Yeah, but so. They can see every blemish on my face is so close.
3: Though. Don't get me started with that.
1: It's up close.
3: Yeah.
1: It's like we...
3: You
1: it's
3: see
1: like,
3: that? His boogers like, up his nose.
1: It's like we a gyno. We like right in the folds of stuff. Like, it's way too close, but we'll take it. All right, listen, Therapy Thursday is just whatever question you got that's on your mind, it's better to talk it out. If you got a professional to talk to, that's great. If you don't, that's why we here.
3: Mm-hmm.
1: We got Meredith MD.
3: Yeah, giving you these double Ds, if you please. I don't know, that just randomly happened.
1: Yeah, but you know, that's the I am Siamese, if you please. Only you just stole that from them. I'm like, I know that.
3: Another Disney movie.
1: These are double Ds, if you please. Much different. Oh,
3: Siamese cats.
1: All right, we have Rich, the emotional support animal.
2: Already registered, so you don't even have to fill out the paperwork.
3: What kind of registry is this on?
2: Emotional support animal.
1: A few different registries. And I'm Orlando. Mm. All right. So listen, if you have a question, feel free to text us. Whatever it is, we'll try and give you our best. If we don't give you the right answer, it's free. No copay. Mm. All right. So we could do that. Out of the 863, it says, Freaks, my mom's friend who lives with her needed financial help, and she asked me to help him. I did, and it's been 2 years, and I haven't gotten paid back. We're headed on a cruise and invited my mom, and she refuses to go without the man being invited.
3: No.
1: I feel like a sucker if I pay for him like I'm paying for my mom.
3: Nah, you're one and done, bro. I helped you out, and you should have kissed that money goodbye when you sent it or gave it to that person, because... Just, you know, you expect the money back, but a lot of the times you never do. But I'm not paying for anything else. Like, you got to fit the bill for yourself. You want to go on a cruise? I'm not paying for
1: your mom is going on the cruise.
3: Good.
1: And you're paying for your mom.
3: That's my responsibility.
2: You let mom know I'm not paying for him until he pays me back.
1: Right. And they said she's not going if he don't go.
3: Well, she needs to grow up. It's crazy how you can be that old and yet make like toddler decisions. Go spend time with your kid. Just because your significant other or your roommate's not there doesn't mean you still can't enjoy a vacation.
1: That's not her roommate.
3: Yeah.
1: That's her man.
3: That's it. Well, I don't want your man to come.
1: Plus, mama don't want to be on that boat without her thang thang.
3: Why? You're with him every day. You can separate for a few hours, a few days and spend time with your daughter. Or your son, please grow up.
2: He doesn't deserve to go on the boat. He deserves to go get a job, pay you back.
3: This is not the love boat. Okay.
1: I think the guy probably is going to pay you back. He just needs to speed it up. So maybe have your mom.
2: 2 years.
1: Maybe have your mom talk to him and say, hey, my son is bugging. My daughter is like, hey, can we get a little, put a little something on it? Because they're not letting you go on this cruise if you don't pay a little something.
2: I think the second you tell mom, mom's going to try to pay it herself. And then it's just going to be her giving you the money. So,
3: well, at least I don't care where it's coming from.
1: Yes, I'm here. I'm not going to push back. After 2 years, somebody cut me a check. That's all we're saying. All right, what we got?
2: This one out of Palmetto. It says, my girlfriend agreed to go to a wedding with a male friend because he doesn't want to show up alone. And he's tired of telling his family excuses for not having a girlfriend. I get that they're friends, but this isn't exactly what she has for him. I don't know what he meant by that. I'm not trying to be controlling, but I feel a little disrespected that she's playing the role, especially when she's my girlfriend. Am I valid for these feelings?
3: What kind of friend is this? Is this just a, you know, is this the...
1: What are you talking about? You think she's cheating with him?
3: No. I think, is he like the gay best friend?
2: Oh, like the lavender friend?
3: Yeah. Is she like the beard because he doesn't want to come out to the family or anything yet? Or is this just like, just a regular kind of male coworker, best friend, whatever it is?
1: It didn't say lavender, did it? It just says that he's tired.
2: Male best friend.
1: Male best friend who is tired of the family saying, when you going to find somebody?
3: I don't want to go, just go to a wedding that I don't
1: know. It's just being a plus one.
3: Yeah, but... Well, I mean,
1: this ain't like going away on a trip.
3: It's kind of like a date. Weddings are romantic.
1: Yeah, but it's your best friend. That means you've been around your best friend on all kinds of situations.
3: Weddings are some of the best places where you can meet a new potential partner or hook up that night. So if you are a straight man, I would assume, even if you have to answer stupid questions from your family, which is common, that you would want to go by yourself because maybe you could hook up with Brad's mate. Right? And if you're not thinking about that, then maybe you're the gay best friend. That's my only two options there.
1: Would you, if somebody asked, if Anthony was asked mm-hmm. by somebody who's a friend of his,
3: yeah,
1: like just a friend, and said, hey, can you come to the wedding with me? Because I need a plus one. Would you have a problem with him being a plus one with a platonic friend?
3: I personally wouldn't care because I trust him and I know his intent, but he wouldn't want to go anyway. You know what I mean? He wouldn't go just because he would rather be at home or just being lazy or something like that. Meaning just spending time with himself or with the family. He would rather not get dressed up and go do the whole thing.
1: I don't think I'd have a problem with it. A plus one like that. I mean, if y'all, you know, if it's a trip, if you're going away with somebody, I think we had one where they was going to the game and people was mad at the lady for asking. Yeah, she was asking the dude to come to the game with her and it was the Bucks game. And that was like 4 hours.
3: Yeah.
1: Same thing at a wedding, like 4 hours away. I'm not really mad at that. That's that's friends. Friends can do that.
2: If you're truly a plus one, like you're just a friend going with him, I don't have a problem with that. But I do have a problem if your girlfriend's playing the girlfriend of somebody else, because then that just opens up for more drama.
1: But for a friend.
2: Yeah,
1: it's just for grandmama and them.
2: But then people are going to be coming out to you like, oh, your girl went to the wedding with another person saying that was his girlfriend. You know, it's like it just opens up the door for a whole bunch of drama.
1: I'm not mad at it. I mean, I got enough things to be mad at. I ain't mad at that. I don't know. 888-429-0941. We got your Therapy Thursday on the way. Your therapizing is happening right here live. Hold on.

0: It is the Freak Show. Wild 94.1 Therapy Thursday is on. We got a bunch of texts that are coming in here right now. And so we have, I figure we should, I don't know, should we tell them?
1: I think that would be a good idea since everybody's kind of playing along.
0: Well, y'all, if you know Nicholas Drayton in Largo, you could borrow some money from him because he just won $1,000. That's right. That's right. Roster had some people confused, but not Nicholas. Nicholas Drayton, Larghetto, got $1,000 from the gas can. We shook out some gas and some cash, and he got it and took it down.
1: Which is very exciting.
0: That's just a very good look right there. That adds to the numbers. Is that him on the phone?
1: Oh, let's talk to him. I bet he's super excited.
0: Come on. Let's see. Right here.
1: Come on down.
0: Come on down for the next contestant on Hood Cash.
2: All right, we got Nick on the phone.
0: There we go. All right, Nick is on the line right now. Hey, Nick, what's happening?
3: Man, what's up with it, man?
0: Nick, hey, man, listen, they tried to throw you off with the same word from yesterday, and you said, I will not be denied.
3: Mm-hmm. Nah, I ain't going for none of that.
0: So now, how long have you been playing the game? How many times have you tried so far, if you had to guess?
3: I done played for a little minute. I probably done play every time y'all play the game.
1: Oh, nice.
0: Oh, that's dope. All right, so now the question is always, are we going to be responsible with this extra money or are we going to be just really lit?
3: I'm going to do a little bit of both.
0: Yeah, that's a smart answer. Yeah. That's a real popular answer. You ain't going to throw it all on one side. All right, so, hey, big shout out to you, man. We wanted to make sure we put you on there and got you some love because that $1,000 is a hookup for us to make sure we reward those folks that ride with us. So we appreciate you, pimpin'.
3: Yes, sir. I appreciate y'all, man.
0: Hey, much love. Nicholas Drayton, another winner. Woo! Right here.
2: Another one.
0: There we go.
2: Another one.
0: There we go. All right, man. Have a great day today, dog.
3: Y'all too, man. Appreciate y'all.
0: All right, for sure. Yes. All right, see, man, listen here, man. Y'all just rock with your freaks, boy.
1: You just got a hand gesture walking by.
0: Yeah, JR just flipped me off in the hallway.
1: Because
0: the other thing is this broadcast closet we got this big picture window, yes, so everybody who walked by can look in. Mm-hmm. He just flipped us with the bird.
1: Because he's jealous.
0: The one-finger salute.
1: All right, out of the 813, this says, please, guys, I need your help. My spouse and I were on a break for 7 months and came back together, but now he's upset about the things I did during our break. And now he's unsure of being in a relationship because he says he can't trust me because I didn't openly tell him. I thought we were moving forward. Also, we have a 1-year-old and live together currently. I mean, what's in the past?
0: What you do?
1: She probably hooked up with somebody.
2: It doesn't matter what she did because she was single. And if he's not going to get over that, yes.
1: We're on a break.
2: You were on a break. That is none of your business.
0: No, you on a break if you're dating. She said husband.
1: Yeah, they were still my spouse.
0: You can't be on a break from somebody who's legally yours. I got a baby. Like, what'd you do?
1: They both broke up. They both weren't together. I'm sure he did some stuff, too. They were not together for 7 months.
0: I don't mind just if it was normal. But if you went out and did something out of character, went to the Eyes Wide Shut party and just took shots like 50, you know what I'm saying? Then I got a problem because now I don't know who you are. Like, what did you do?
1: I'm still the same person, but if we're not together and you don't want to be with me and I just had your baby, I'm going to go out and have some fun. Now, if you want to be with me and be in a committed relationship, and let's move forward. It doesn't matter. Shouldn't matter.
2: If he isn't able to move forward, the relationship isn't going to work out. So if your intention is to make this work, you guys need to have a very mature conversation about, hey, we need to move forward. Don't look at the things that I did on the break. That was a break. We were broken up. I have the right to do that because we were on a break.
1: Mm-hmm. And you
2: As much as it sucks, you have to have that conversation because
0: I don't think you get a break though. Like if you are like Ross and Rachel, and you're on a break, that was like you dating.
1: Yes.
0: So you took a break and you dated other people.
1: Mm-hmm.
0: If we're on a break and we're married, don't you be out there throwing that little onion. I don't then come back to me with fingerprints all on you talking about, all right, I'm back. No, you better go.
2: But that's the thing. If he's making a decision to take you back, then he needs to take you back with the decisions you make when you were on the break.
1: Mm.
2: Like that, it sucks to say that, But if he don't like it and he can't get over it, you guys aren't going to have a successful.
0: It just takes a little time. That's all. It's just like he ain't ready to jump back in yet. You know, let him miss you a little bit.
1: Do we have time for one more?
0: Yeah.
1: Okay. I've been dating my boyfriend for 8 months and everything is great except for one thing. Whenever we're alone, he starts talking to me in this ridiculous baby voice. He calls me his little snuggle muffin and he makes weird noises when he wants attention.
4: Hold on, my little snuggle muffin.
1: Starting to lose attraction to him. How do I tell a grown man to stop talking like a toddler?
2: Ooh, that you got.
0: That's what you just got to slap him in the face and be like, man up.
1: Stop.
0: That's no. That's not right. That's not manly.
1: I could see Rich doing this.
0: That's not manly.
2: Like joking around, yeah. I would do that, yeah. But not.
1: Like what? What would
0: not
1: it sound
0: in
1: like?
0: A passion, though, if you like back there handling business.
2: Baby.
0: That voice is counterproductive to anything sexy. Like you caressing on her. You like,
2: that's how I talk to my dog.
4: That's my baby.
0: Like,
1: oh my gosh.
0: I want a man.
2: To me, if my girl came up to me and she was like, you're giving me the ick when you do that, I would immediately stop.
1: Just tell
2: him straight up. I'm getting the ick.
0: Slap him in the face and say, be a man.
1: I start giving an example, like a widow, look at your widow wee wee down there with the woo. You know what I'm saying?
0: Okay. See that. Look at your little dot. Stop
1: yeah.
0: it. Oh, you got a little one.
1: And
0: nah, dog. Nah, son. Don't do that to me.
4: Oh,
0: don't do that. Don't do that.
4: Snuggle oh, it's like a little schmuck.
1: A widow baby boo-boo.
0: Don't
4: you
0: do
4: want
0: that.
4: A little milky
0: they boo? Tell you. They tell you don't talk that way to animals.
1: Yeah, they do.
0: And they tell you don't talk that way to babies.
1: Mm.
0: Because if you talk to babies, then they don't learn regular language.
1: Mm-hmm.
0: That was like something our doctor told us way back. They were like, people who like, oh, yeah, look at the baby. The kids don't get a good mental image of what regular conversation sounds like.
1: Sure.
0: So you dumbing down your relationship.
1: Mm-hmm.
0: If you in there like, yes. Mm-mm. No, come on, dog.
1: Somebody said this man is driving off the bridge this morning. Listening to you.
0: Right. That man is driving to work. He's like, wait a minute. She's talking about me. I'm sorry. Wait a minute. She's talking about me. That's what she's talking. Bro, be a man.
1: Yeah.
0: Hang out with some of your homies and tell them that you talk to your wife like that.
1: Mm-hmm.
0: Problem solved.
1: Yeah.
0: Because they're going to slam you at the basketball court.
1: Not good.
0: And say, did you get a boo-boo? Are you okay?
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0: Therapy Thursday is a wrap. And Nicholas Drayton got the win out of Largato.
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21: In Clearwater, the accident on U.S. 19 southbound at Drew Street still causing delays with the two left lanes blocked. Heavy volume on I-4 westbound from Fenona-Sassa to McIntosh and approaching the junction. 275 south through Tampa Slope from Fletcher through the junction. And in Manatee, a crash on 75 south at State Road 64 backed up to 275. Keeping you updated, I'm Schreiner.
22: Good morning, Tampa Bay. Temperatures in the 70s on this Thursday morning. Dry out there now and no rain expected through at least 2, 3 o'clock this afternoon. Just sunny and hot with temperatures near 90. Increasing humidity will eventually lead to some scattered showers and thunderstorms this afternoon. Rain chances only about 30 to 40%. We'll see higher rain chances by Friday. I'm meteorologist Greg Deep, Tampa Bay 28 and Wild 94.1.
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0: do this. I'm putting it on my story now because I need people who got an AI eye to see if it's really AI or if it's real. Did you hear about Diddy?
1: Yeah. It's pretty wild stuff. Messing with the Jamaican drug lord is nuts.
0: Right. That's what I'm saying. It's like it inside Diddy versus Dudas. That's what I'm putting up here because these look like it. I mean, AI makes it look real. I don't know.
2: It looks legit to me.
1: You know, what's
0: I just
1: funny?
0: Shared it. If you want to see it, it's at I'm Orlando Davis. What are you saying?
1: Drake uses Dudas's name in his Fortnite handle.
2: Ooh, interesting.
0: I don't know if that is that considered love because like I heard these dudes don't have a good sense of humor.
1: Drake's always like, you know, into the, you know, Jamaican culture. Yes. It's a big thing in Canada.
3: He always
1: in Toronto.
3: Talks like it, yeah.
2: Jamaica.
0: Yeah, Meredith, don't do it. I don't think that was the same.
1: Definitely sound like Dan Aykroyd in Trading Places right now.
0: She's like, Jamaica, come on. Like, nah, this ain't
1: slipping
0: just
1: the bass.
0: Yeah.
1: Slipping
2: the bass.
0: Don't do that.
2: Get my hair braided. I'll walk in here tomorrow and have my hair braided.
1: By the beach.
0: Yeah, don't do that. All right, listen, I just put it up. If you are, you got an AI eye that you can spot if it's fake, like maybe you'll see something. But I know if Diddy got one up on Dudas in that room, because there's a lot of people in that room.
2: Right.
0: I think that would have gone left. So if he just left with one head wound, that's par for the course. You lost that man his tablet and his phone.
3: Yeah, it could have been a lot worse.
0: Yeah, it really could have been. You could have got shanked. So they don't shank you and scrape you.
2: Yeah.
0: So, you know, they probably didn't want to kill you. They just wanted to send you a message. Don't be in here dancing down the hallway talking about take that. Because you got something for you to take, buddy. Check it out on the gram. We're coming back. Hold on. It's Wild 94.1.
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0: likes a song because he gets in his vibe. He looked over at me. He's like, hey, time to go? I'm like, yeah, let's go. And I'm sitting here for like a minute and a half while he over there dancing to the music video. I'm like, yo, it's time to go.
1: Just yell at that breakdown where she's like, got me losing my mind.
0: I thought it's because you had your muscles out. Yeah, he had a, like, muscle shirt on. He's in there, like, doing the dance moves. I'm
2: sleeve
0: like,
2: monster got out the joke.
0: He's grinding out here. He's like, I ain't into this. Hey, I just found out we've been saying the gangster's name wrong, by the way, in this story about Diddy. It's Diddy versus Dudas.
2: Dudas.
0: Dudas is his name. They, like, don't get his name wrong. But they might show up here.
1: What'd you call him, Dudas?
0: Yeah. I called him Dudas.
1: I thought you said Dudas the first time.
2: I thought you said Dudas, too.
0: It's Dudas.
2: Dudas? Oh,
0: so because the person who just, Dudas. Ian just wrote me, and Ian said, his name is pronounced Dudas like rhyming cud or bud.
2: Dud.
0: So, Dudas.
3: Oh, not dude.
0: Not Dudas. So I said Dudas. Diddy versus Dudas
3: right,
0: won.
3: Exactly.
0: But it's Dudas.
3: Uh-oh.
0: It's Diddy like Dudas. Like Dud Tewine, Dudas.
3: Yeah. Okay, that makes sense.
0: Yeah,
1: you got to get it right because you don't know who's walking around the streets out here.
0: Right. Exactly. I'm pretty sure if Shower Posse is that big, they probably got some affiliates.
2: Mm-hmm. I'm just going to stop talking
0: here.
2: About them.
3: Yeah.
0: I don't want any of the smoke.
3: We don't.
0: Just to let you know. Mm-hmm. All right? I am not down and I'm not tough.
3: Please.
0: Yeah.
3: And I don't know Orlando, so.
0: But Meredith was trying to do y'all accent earlier, though.
3: Dirty wine.
0: There you go. See.
3: They're calling me crazy.
2: Stop.
3: What?
0: Meredith gonna get us killed.
1: You sound like Sebastian from
0: Under the Sea.
3: Is he Jamaican? Like.
0: Sebastian the Crab. Yeah, but you sound like Sebastian the Crab.
2: Actually, hold on. Isn't Little Mermaid set in like the Caribbean somewhere?
3: I thought he was Jamaican.
2: So
0: I don't think Sebastian is Jamaican.
3: I think he
1: is Jamaican.
3: He's Jamaican me crazy.
2: Under the Sea.
0: Anyway. Dudas. It's Dudas, all right? Put some respect on his name.
2: She's asking ChatGPT.
0: ChatGPT gonna be like, leave it alone.
3: Yep.
0: Yeah.
3: His accent is Trinidadian.
0: Trinidadian.
3: Wow.
0: Not okay.
3: Jamaican.
0: Trinidad and Tobago. There you go. All right. We got coming back with another word for you. Gas word coming up, top of the hour, 10 o'clock. Appreciate it, Joseph.
1: Kiss sticker.
0: All right. Okay. It's wild.
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0: Understand the assignment. Your word is glory. Again, they're trying to throw you off. Don't fall for it. Glory. G-L-O-R-Y. Nick got it right at 8 a.m. You can get it right here at 10. Take glory, put it into your message, and text that message to five numbers, 45911. Then you sit back and wait for that call and cop your paper. Gallons of gas or cash, we got it for you, and glory will get you there. Glory, text it to 45911 right now. Tell them what's

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Your word this hour is glory. G-L-O-R-Y. Glory. 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

0: book bag.
1: I know what you need. That's $1,000 in your pocket for the free. All you got to do is just text the word, man. That's all you got to do. G-L-O-R-Y, glory. Send glory to 45911. $1,000 gas can going on right now. Put that wow to whatever it is that you need to take care of, all right? $1,000.

0: keep asking me on the text, man. I missed the word. You need to be focused right now, man. Free money right here. All right, Glory, G-L-O-R-Y, send to 45911. Get this $1,000, okay? Let's walk away with that today. Let's add you to this list of winners. A bunch of people have won across Tampa Bay already. You need to get on that, all right? You need to be part of this situation right here. $1,000, your word is Glory, G-L-O-R-Y, send it to 45911.
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right now is those thumbs and text in the word glory, G-L-O-R-Y, to 45911. Come on, let's get it, man. This is your last call to get this money, okay? At least for this hour. Glory's your

0: And the Rays are outside in Cleveland today for game 3 of the ALCS. I can't believe this game is at 1 o'clock, bro. Really? Like, it's Thursday. It ain't even the weekend yet. Oh, this is nuts. But yeah, who's down to go get some lunch and watch the ALCS? Big shout out to Sunset Rodeo out there in Soho. They actually got some crazy deals going on right now, like 50 Cent wings and stuff like that. Yeah, I might have to pop out there for lunch and watch some ALCS action. SWAT 94.1 taking you back to 05.
1: She take my money. Well, I'm in need. Yeah, she's a trifling friend indeed. Oh, she's a gold digger. Way over town.

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0: wish I was gonna give up. 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I ain't put nothing down.
1: Yo.
0: All white diamond.
1: All white diamond. Guess Mitsubishi
0: I'm
1: 2026.
0: I'm coming in. Y'all come for the Mitsubishi. Come
1: That's
0: from
1: right.
0: my boy Sam down
1: That's
0: here.
1: That's right. 2026 yeah. Outlander Sport. Zero down. 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
0: All right, let's get it.
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Pickable. Let me FaceTime my op. I'm up the street. Pickable. Yes, AGs. I'm putting something to sleep. Pickable. He on the ground. 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

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It is what it is. I won't put the business out there. But I want to know, what's something you found out after you started dating somebody that probably should have been advertised in the beginning? Think about it. 888-429-0941 and let

Shout out to Desiree. She says she just recently got out of a relationship, but the guy that she was talking to prior didn't let her know that him and his previous ex shared a dog together. Yeah, and she said they were about 7 months in and she found out after the fact. That's crazy.

0: Yeah. Shout out to Andre out in Lakeland. He says one thing that bothered him about his girl when they started dating months in is she ended up finding out that she still shared a Netflix password and Disney Plus password with her previous ex. Yeah. Yo, I mean, listen, you can't complain about getting some free Netflix, man. If you ain't got to pay for it, you know, that's probably something I might let ride. I ain't going to hold you.
1: While life is unequivocally lifey, the winning is winning. The $1,000 gas can is shaking gas and cash all over the bay, five times a day.
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1: Yo.
0: All white diamond.
1: All white diamond. Guess Mitsubishi
0: I'm
1: 2026.
0: I'm coming. Y'all come for the Mitsubishi. Come
1: That's
0: on.
1: Right.
0: My boy Sam down
1: That's
0: here.
1: That's right. 2026 yeah. Outlander Sport. Zero down. 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
0: All right, let's get it.
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out to Shawnee tapping in on the text line. She says one thing she wish she would have known in the beginning stages of dating the guy that she's with now is that he sleeps with the TV on loud as hell. She's like, I wish I can get some solid sleep, but every night the TV always on, and it's always on SportsCenter. Hey, listen, I'm kind of the same way. Listen, I got to have noise in the background. It's the only way I could fall asleep. I got to have noise around me. 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It's Wild 94.

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0: 2 and Thames, What You Need, all on the other side of this one right here. 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

0: 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I got Daniel with me.
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1: All right, I gave you the word early. I'm putting my job on the line by cheating. The word is loot, L-O-O-T. Make sure you text that over to 45911 for a chance at $1,000. I had two winners yesterday, one in the three and in the five. You got a chance to win $1,000 right now. Text loot. I need everybody to text loot, L-O-O-T to 45911. You got until 325. Good luck.
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1: 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L-O-O.

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11: Traffic slow this afternoon, northbound 75 near I-4. There's an accident near Bierce Avenue and 275. And traffic slow in Tampa, northbound 275, approaching Ashley. The bridges look really good right now. And in St. Pete, there's delays northbound 275 near 375.
12: We

0: I can't stress this enough. You got to pick up your phone when they call you, okay? Because if you enter into the cash contest and don't answer, you'll miss out on that money, and we all could use $1,000 right now. Good luck. We're going to take it
1: take
0: back.
1: Take the baseline out.
0: Baby.
1: Uh-huh. Chicka.
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I said, did you call it back? Because when you do call the number back, they're going to be like, you've reached the Beasley Media Group. So, I mean, I don't know how many times you want me to tell you. This is why a lot of y'all got whoopings as children, okay? But no, let's get into this email.

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She loves calling at all times of the day and night, and she claims it's all about my stepdaughter. 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

0: 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What is your thoughts on this? I want to hear from the people who co-parent. Step in or stay out of it. I'll take your calls and your texts coming back right here on Wild.
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They saying zero down, it's gonna be over at the end of this month. 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
1: And now attorney Dahlia Farah.
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3: 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So once someone has a disc injury, they may be more prone to aging faster. And so a lot of times making sure those clients get in with the right specialist, because the specialist can really evaluate their symptoms now and show them what that means over the course of their life.
1: Straight talk. 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
13: There's an accident near 19 in Nebraska. Traffic slow southbound 275 approaching 38th Avenue North in St. Pete. And our bridges look good this afternoon. In Tampa, there's a crash at Hillsborough Avenue and Air Cargo Road. There's also an accident at Hillsborough Avenue in Florida. And traffic slow both directions of 275 between I-4 and West Shore.
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0: 94.1. I don't know if you missed the email, but her husband's baby mama keeps calling at all times of the day and the night about their 3-year-old daughter. And she's getting annoyed with it, saying there's something sneaky going on because it starts about the child but turns into other casual combos. And she's asking us, do we think that she should tell the baby mama to contact her for everything from here on out? Or should she stay out of their co-parenting situation? What's up?
1: It'll never be contact you instead of my baby dad about my child. But calling any time of the night, those are boundaries that he has to set.
2: Nah, I feel like she need to stay out of that. Yeah, my reasoning behind that, because I feel like there's going to be boundaries that will be crossed, you feel me?
3: My thoughts are honestly stay out of it.
1: So I feel like she needs to check her husband.
0: All right, ma'am, if you listening, check the husband, but do not call the baby mama because it's going to get chaotic. Now, on your next marriage, do what I do and date men with grown kids, and then you'll avoid all of this.

0: Wow 94.1, is this Tom Villa from St. Pete?
1: Yes.
0: Tom Villa, you are this hour's $1,000 winner!
1: Oh my God, I am so happy. I've been playing all week. Thank you, Wow 94.1.
0: Yes! All right, so what you gonna do with this money? What you gonna do with this $1,000?
1: I have some things planned for my kids. They've been going through it with me, so get a little happy, them pay some things off.
0: That's what's up. I love it. Now you listen, and what is the most important thing that I be saying when you enter into the cash contest? What do you have to do?
1: Make sure you text the right number and answer the phone call.
0: Yes. And you follow directions. And look, you just won $1,000. Tom Villa from St. Pete, congratulations. Now, you got a chance to be the next $1,000 winner coming up at 5 o'clock. But yes, you got to follow directions. Pick up the phone after entering into the cash contest. All right, 5 o'clock. We're less than an hour away from that right now. So set a reminder in your phone. That's when you'll get that next keyword.
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0: King JV, we in a new studio.
1: Man, weird, bro. Weird.
0: Definitely different. Definitely. Yeah, man. Now the Rays lost today. It's okay.
1: Unfortunately, we lost, but I think we'll still be good, man. We got a good World Series team, so we should be good.
0: And it's the best out of seven.
1: Right.
0: Okay, and they go to Cleveland tomorrow.
1: Yes.
0: Are there half times in baseball? No.
1: No halftime.
0: Okay.
1: So there's a seven-inning stretch.
0: Seven-inning stretch.
1: Yeah.
0: Okay, what does that mean? That's like intermission.
1: That's just a quick little. It's not really a halftime or it's nothing like that. It's just, they just say it's a seventh-inning stretch.
0: Okay.
1: Like, is there a...
0: The closest I know about baseball is Sandlot. Remember the movie Sandlot?
1: That's a great movie.
0: Love the movie Sandlot. And then what was the one picture? It's got a big butt.
1: Oh, what was that?
0: Angel in the Outfield.
1: Yes.
0: In the Outfield. Yeah, let's go. The great Bambino. Sandlot. No, but I do want to know more about the Rays, especially I seen they got a Q dog that plays for the team. He was in the fraternity, and I got to know all about him.
1: We had a great squad, man, this year. We got a low salary, good team this year. We should go to the World Series, hopefully.
0: Let's go. Let's go, get Rays. Them tomorrow, boys. Let's go, Rays. And there's no defense. There's no baseball. Okay.
1: In your terms, I think the Rays only got one touchdown today.
0: Okay, they got one touchdown.
1: All
0: right. We coming back with the new joint.
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11: Traffic slow in Palm Harbor. There's an accident southbound 19 near Nebraska Ave. Traffic's also slow in St. Pete, southbound 275, approaching 38th Avenue North. There's delays in Tampa, both directions of 275 between I-4 and West Shore. And there's an accident at Hillsborough Avenue in Florida. Also, traffic's heavy north and southbound 75 at I-4.
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16: Yeah. All right, we warming up. Be ready to win that next $1,000 coming up at 5. We had a winner last hour. Let's try to get another one coming up. Right now, though, it's all about the new joint, Adela. Song's called Nicole Kidman. My first time hearing it. Turn this up and let me know what you think about it.

Okay, that's your new joint of the day. 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

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Gross. And this happened down in Dade County, by the way. I'm so ashamed of you, Miami. That's more of a North Florida type of thing. You know, up in the panhandle. What are y'all doing down there?

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3: Hey.

0: was about a Florida resident arrested after setting their ex's car on fire. Their ex also happened to be their first cousin. Is this giving Florida man or Florida woman?
1: That has to be a Florida man, definitely. Hispanic, for sure.
0: Why definitely? You said Florida man and Hispanic?
1: Yeah, it has to be.
0: Why did it have to be?
1: Because me being a fellow Hispanic, I'm not toxic like that, but we're known to be that toxic, and that's toxic as heck.
2: That's a Florida woman. That's nasty. Kissing cousins.
3: It's a Florida woman.
4: I think it's a Florida man. Because, you know, men are weird.
0: Why 94-1, we going with Florida man or Florida woman?
5: Woman. Because a guy wouldn't do that.
6: That was a Florida woman, man. Because, you know, women be the type to go to that extent.
0: All right, find out right after Latto and Doja. I'm also going to give you that $1,000 cash word next.

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You got until 5:25. Shout out to the winner from St. Pete, Tom Villa, who won in the 3 o'clock hour. You got a chance to win right now. F-E-A-T. Text it over to 45911. 5:25 is the cutoff. Good luck.

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1: All right, so your word is feet. F-E-A-T. Text that over to 45911. You got until 5:25. Also, don't walk away from your phone if you enter into the cash contest, because you don't want to miss out on the call. A lot of people have been. Somebody from the 656 did last hour, and that's Tampa. Don't miss out. F-E-A-T. Text it in to 45911. All right, JB?
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0: JB.
1: How you doing, though? How you doing?
0: Doing good in our new studio for the time being.
1: Yeah, it's weird. Like, you're, like, way over there now.
0: Yeah.
1: Yeah,
0: it's weird. I can't wait to see the new remodel,
1: Yeah,
0: though.
1: Me too.
0: Listen, we want to help you win $1,000 right now. We want you to be like Tom Villa from St. Pete, who won at 3. You got a chance to win. Get your phones out and text the word FEAT, F-E-A-T, over to 45911. F-E-A-T is your word this hour. Get it in. You got until 525. Let's go.
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0: if it's, you know, everything sounds staticky. We're in a new studio, so we're working out the kinks right now. So your word is feet, F-E-A-T. Text it over to 45911. You got until 525. Text it. Get it in for $1,000. Again, we're sorry about all the static. The engineer is working on it right now.
1: It ain't us.
0: It's not us. 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

0: think it was another hating radio station that tried to knock us out because they mad. They mad because we getting all the cash winners.
1: Right.
0: Oh, so you want to wait until 5 to try to toy
1: right.
0: with us.
1: Right. I see what y'all doing.
0: We see what y'all doing. Okay. And if you still got a little bit of time, text the word FEAT, F-E-A-T, over to 45911 for a chance at $1,000. Also, stay by your phone if you've entered into the contest, because if you don't answer, you'll miss out on the money. Shout out to the engineers who got us back.
1: Yeah. Thank you, guys.
0: And screw you to the hating radio station that tried to knock us.

0: pay some bills, put some gas in my car.
1: Period. I love it. Yes. And thank you so much.
0: Thank you. 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

0: I feel like the new studio gave me like my spark back because the winners have been flowing in ever since we've been in the new
1: studio.
0: You
1: got your groove back, I see.
0: I got my groove back. Babs got her groove back. Let's get it. We spanking them. Hey, shout out to King JV. He will be at Prana Nightclub tonight.
1: Yes.
0: Tap in with him. Love you, brother.
1: I love you back.
2: Yeah. Wild 94.1. Let's go. Your home for hits, classics, and new music that slaps. Future.

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4: Traffic slow in Pasco, westbound 54, approaching Collier Parkway. There's also an accident northbound 41 near Sunset Lane and Lutz. And traffic slow northbound on the Veterans Expressway approaching Van Dyke. Both directions of 275 is slow in Tampa, and north and southbound 75 is slow at I-4.
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0: life. 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The $1,000 gas can is shaking gas and cash all over the bay, five times a day.
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10: The Lightning have a game tonight and traffic slow around the arena. There's delays both directions of 275 in Tampa and traffic slow on the Howard Franklin getting into Tampa. There's an accident northbound on the Veterans Expressway near Van Dyke, and there's a crash in Lutz northbound 41 near Sunset Lane.
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1: KY, turn me up. Miami. 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

0: still dark outside and you haven't had coffee yet, that's when we let the crazies in the studio. 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
1: So Olivia is 5 years old. She is in kindergarten and she has to get up in front of the class and do a presentation for Black History Month.
2: Yes.
1: And Meredith, in true Meredith fashion, just asked me, she's like, I'm thinking about Snoop Dogg.
2: What's wrong with that?
1: Everything is wrong with that.
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3: Why not do it?
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1: Is he history?
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1: You up to two?
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8: There's a lot of traffic tonight getting into downtown Tampa. The Lightning have a game at the arena. You'll see delays northbound 275 approaching Ashley, and eastbound on the Selman is slow getting into Channelside. Both directions of 75 look good tonight. Through Riverview, there's delays near 301 and Gibsonton, and the bridges are looking good.
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2: Ooh, it wasn't a fall, apparently, huh?
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0: Yo, it's the Blue Light Kev Show with James Andre Jefferson Jr.
1: What it do, boo?
0: All right, so we got some insight on what actually happened to Diddy. We reported earlier this week he was injured. He had a head injury he was treated for while incarcerated. Well, apparently, he got into it with the Jamaican drug lord named Christopher Dudas Cope.
1: Apparently, he's been there for a while. Got 23 years, so he messed with the wrong one.
0: Yeah, this guy has got a crazy rap sheet. Apparently, this guy was angry at Diddy for the NBC Nightline story that came out. Now, obviously, if you guys missed it last week, a story was circulating on TV about Diddy having his cell phone inside of the cell and kind of some of his lavish living ways that he was going through.
1: Massages and whatnot.
0: Yeah. And so a result of this was that they raided their wing of the prison.
1: Oh, so he probably fell into that.
0: So this Jamaican drug lord was not happy with Diddy because his cell got raided too as a part of this whole thing and apparently lumped him up a little.
1: Oh, Lord.
0: Now, there is another theory. 50 Cent this week promoting the new movie Street Fighter that comes out tomorrow was on Jimmy Kimmel. And some people think 50 Cent might have paid this guy to beat up Diddy in jail based off of this comment from 50.
2: Didn't he send you flowers or something like that after that?
3: Yeah, he sent me like a funeral.
2: You were at a club or something in this
3: Club 11. And it showed up and I was like, yo, who sent me? And I was like, oh, okay, now I know where it came from. I just sent him something recently.
2: What'd you send him?
3: A bump on the head.
1: I think he was joking, but hey, either way, I love it.
0: He said I sent him something too, a bump on the head.
1: Come on, 50, stop playing.
0: Anyway, man, 50 is the pettiest man alive. We got the Daily Hate coming up next. Keep it locked.
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5: Proof that nagging does work sometimes.
6: No. It's not nagging.
5: What?
6: I bet you she didn't nag.
5: Being a nagger is not one of, I would say, nudging.
6: Whoa. Man.
0: Whoa.
6: I know half our audience out there got tense as hell when you just said that term. What?

0: 347-3733.
1: And a lot of people, when they come in, they'll say, I'm usually much more active, but since I've been in pain, I've had to limit the activities I'm doing.
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3: 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Sure, I'll try one.
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4: Taylor Hanson? 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
1: 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Put it up. Put it up. Put it up. Put it up. Put it up. Put it up. Put it up. Put it up. Put it up. Put it up. Put it up. Put it up. Put it up. Put it up. Put it up. Put it up. Put it up. Put it up. Put it up. Put it up. Put it up. Put it up. Put it up. Put it up. Put it up. Put it up. Put it up. Put it up. Put it up. Put it up. Put it up. Put it up. Put it up. Put it up. Put it up. Put it up. Put it up. Put it up. Put it up. Put it up. Put it up. Put it up. Put it up. Put it up. Put it up. Put it up. Put it up. Put it up. Put it up. Put it up. Put it up. Put it up. Put it up. Put it up. Put it up. Put it up. Put it up. Put it up. Put it up. Put it up. Put it up. Put it up. Put it up. Put it up. Put it up. Put it up. Put it up. Put it up. Put it up. Put it up. Put it up. Put it up. Put

0: Show with James Andre Jefferson Jr.
1: What it do, bro?
0: The Daily Hate is coming up next. If you got something you want to hate on, leave us a voicemail. 877-817-2888 is the number. Let us know what's got you pissed off, man. We call it the Daily Hate. What are you hating on, James?
2: This is the second time this week I'm hating on this couple, Blueface and Krishan. After the damn face tattoo, it's ridiculous.
0: Yeah, no, their reconciliation has been interesting, to say the least. Plus, they're engaged now. They're fiancé.
2: Hey, I don't think that's real for some reason.
0: Anyway, yo, your Daily Hate call is coming up next.

0: All right, let's go to these voicemails. What are you hating on?
1: My daily hate. I hate when the light is green and people just wait for a little minute. Go! It's green. I got to get to work.
0: Yeah, if you have to get light, man, just go. As soon as it turns green, we got places to be.
2: The people putting their makeup on in the morning and eating their breakfast. They got to get to work. Sometimes they ain't see it.
0: What about you? What are you hating on?
3: One thing I hate is DL. Live your truth. Stop trying to f*** me and you a booty warrior. Thank you. Have a great day.
0: I don't know what a booty warrior is, but...
2: She just told you what it was. What
0: a
2: you
0: DL
2: mean, you
0: know, fellow?
2: The booty warriors you hated on, I guess.
0: Anyway, if you got something you want to hate on, man, 877-817-2888. Call us and live your truth, there as you that go. Young lady said. Inside the Daily Hate. All right, stay by your radio. Coming up next, let's talk about it. A new album just got announced.
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1: It's the Bootleg Kev Show, man. We got that No Cap News report coming up in a few minutes. James finds the craziest stories in the world, and we talk about them. What you got,
2: man? Hey, funerals aren't supposed to be entertaining, but what happened at this funeral, let's just say you should double-check the person if they're dead or not.
1: 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More on that up next. 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